little boy in a baseball hat stands in the field with his ball and bat. 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
1: Right, for the television radio, do you chen men a key phone? My mate, my page, my baby car, my car, portra, you take a minute, my tin. 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
2: The newest Gen Z phenomenon, birdwatching, has inspired a murmuration of stories on unexpected elements. Hear how they watch us and judge us, and worse, can spread that ill opinion down the generations. We also bring you the newest evidence of age-old, and I mean ice-age-old, bird appreciation. Plus, balls on the moon. Just to reassure you, that's the acronym for Africa's first moon-based science experiment. And does music distract you or help you concentrate? The answer might depend on your social skills. And talking of social, we get the lowdown on the Zooniverse, where the chance to solve the mysteries of science is just a click of your mouse away. That's all coming up after this.
3: BBC News with Fiona MacDonald. Colombia's new right-wing president, Abelardo de la Espriella, has been sworn in, pledging to relentlessly defeat narco-terrorism. He broke from tradition and took the oath of office, not in the capital, but in the volatile southwestern city of Cali. The BBC's José Carlos Cueto López is in Bogotá.
4: For decades, Colombia has been one of Washington's closest security partners in Latin America. Both the Espriella and Trump share, as I was saying, preference for using the military to tackle organized crime and drug trafficking, an approach that has also attracted criticism from human rights groups. De la Espriella himself has promised to bomb drug trafficking camps, drug trafficking vessels, and that strategy pretty much echoes the one that Trump is developing right now that has left more than 200 people killed in South American waters.
3: Spain has brought in border controls for all travellers arriving from Italy. It comes amid a rare row between the two EU and NATO member states over the issue of immigration. It was triggered last week by sudden mass influx of would-be migrants from Morocco into the tiny Spanish territory of Ceuta on Morocco's coast. With more details, here's Charles Haviland.
5: Madrid was not happy with Italy's hardline response to the breaching of Ceuta's borders last week. Even though Ceuta isn't part of the Schengen open borders system, Rome promptly imposed border restrictions on third country travellers from Spain, saying these would remain until it was sure there were no security or terrorism risks to Italy. Spain has now retaliated and has gone further. For 1 month, it's introduced border checks not just on citizens of third countries arriving from Italy, but also on Italians themselves.
3: Donald Trump has given a furious response to a US appeals court ruling ordering him to stop the construction of a $400 million ballroom at the White House. Mr. Trump said the ruling was politically biased and a national disgrace. From Washington, here's Daniel Bush.
6: The court ruling is a major setback for President Trump's controversial effort to overhaul the White House campus with a massive new ballroom. It halted above-ground construction of the planned 90,000-square-foot ballroom and gave the White House 2 weeks to appeal. The appeals court sided with previous federal court rulings, concluding that the president does not have the authority to remake the White House without congressional approval. Mr. Trump lashed out at the decision in a social media post, calling it horrendous, politically motivated, and unlawful. He repeated his claim that the ballroom construction project was needed for security reasons and said the administration would immediately appeal the ruling to the U.S. Supreme Court.
3: At least 10 people have been killed in a Houthi attack on the Yemeni city of Marib. The Iran-backed group who control Yemen's capital said they'd targeted Saudi-backed forces and military installations. BBC News. Ukraine's President Volodymyr Zelensky has arrived in Serbia, a close ally of Russia, for his first visit, with talks to be focused on cooperation and security. He'll meet President Aleksandar Vučić on Saturday. The visit comes as Serbia is in the process of joining the European Union, but that has been stalled partly because of Belgrade's refusal to sanction Moscow. The International Criminal Court has expressed concern over the decision by Chad and Venezuela to withdraw from the body and called on them to reconsider. Both accused the court of bias against their respective continents, but the ICC presidency said their departure risked undermining the collective pursuit of global justice. Hunter Biden, the son of the former US President Joe Biden, has acknowledged that his father's decision to pardon him had been controversial.

Tributes have been paid to the acclaimed British music producer William Orbit, whose death has been announced at the age of 69. Orbit, who died last month, is best known for his work with acts including Blur, All Saints and Pink. He helped to reinvigorate Madonna's career in 1998 with the album Ray of Light, which blended electronic dance music and pop and trip-hop. BBC News. Wajuli chawamukene dare chawamukene.

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2: Martin.
0: Yes.
2: Sure.
0: Achoo, achoo, Dini.
2: Sure, my bet.
0: Very good.
2: Ola pangu.
0: Mana nga, ne?
2: Ola pangu.
0: Hey, ola. Eti, Dini, wuma?
2: Achoo, my bet.
0: Very good.
2: Oh, Mike.
0: Mike, the way, why, move, up there.
2: Yeah.
0: Hey, yo. Mr. Olaway book made a match. And you can borrow a quid to Malta book match, why? Kelly, we make one of the Well, then, Mushim Marario, not a beer, I'm going to chill, beach, Dick Minimatin, not a real, not a woman, a beer, a beach, a boro, Mirkin Matino, a wink at Macho, Quedipenya, Corner Ticket Cot, a bit of Mokane, Good City, Nichamariti, Chambichir, Gana, Chora, American Cot, by the way. Can you make a pink, can you win Berry Kibori, Kittico, Mania Martini, hello.
3: Hello? Ewan
0: gift ticket
3: changer.
0: A gift changer, Churini.
3: Changer, Churini,
0: Ganiga. Nichoni tea.
3: Nichoni tea,
0: and lock doing a year.
3: I'm going to get your dad.
0: What are you?
3: I'm going to get a
0: jail. Okay.
3: I'm going to get a jail, Taylor.
0: Hmm.
3: I'm going to spend a while. When you change your room, you know, Taylor.
0: Ayo. Afford 12?
3: Yeah.
0: Okay. Miniki choka change a remote medical choka wing. A mini never take it to me, Matini on Pio, on Pio, a better curl besen, a roga one choa, a luaka cha mo. In your gin a yumu chinagi cho, choka don't pull up, corn luaka, carawa chat away, draw you, I jar with you, and one mon way. Mirko, tip mo, kaki, you better pecker, no way, mom, can live for you. The calorian trunk, the caratia power, we are no carticum chama mega, and kit. And I wish any Lacumo can pay Betomer Mot for the Charachara, Kao Chame, Gikino, Jimokan, my page, Benuti, and for now, what him conquer man.
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2: I will not hand over the key to you. I will hand over to the cow. You are not the accounting officer, chairman. Don't intimidate me. I will hand over the key to the cow, not you. You don't own any property and you are not accountable to any property.
3: I will lay with you.
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3: 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One, mobilize for the party and make sure that the flag bearers are passing. But also two, make sure that whatever we send from the district is delivered to the intended people. Especially, wanyangi all these people, sometimes they tend to either deduct some part of the money of the flag bearers, the leaders out there, and yet they always say that it was not given from the district. So I want just to sound a warning to them that let us be leaders with integrity, who lead and not always think about themselves, but rather work for the community and the common good of somebody.
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0: Obere Lorangea mo yupiri lupwai www.radiocomneto.org/speakerfm/YouTube 89.5 Speaker FM Gulu ki exando mamekwatie at Speaker FM.
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0: Nung Mid Mabe Loyo in Network Mabe Loyo Weng in Uganda. 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
6: 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Hello?
7: Yeah?
6: Hmm.
7: Sure,
6: yeah. Achoo, my bay, chuni.
7: Achoo, my bay.
6: Mm hmm.
7: Afoya.
6: Afoya.
7: Regan.
6: Man, Madu, don't you win a tech? Wing do go with a tech. Mira, and the two towns back, hello.
8: Attack.
6: A foy, but?
8: Richard,
6: down a foy, the 12 woman.
8: A foy, the matanga, and the matanga, the matanga, the
6: matanga,
8: the matanga, the matanga, the matanga, the matanga, the Cinderella.
6: Cinderella.
8: You know, one of the common of a man with a we are born of 14 on a gang, no more thing, a gang, we don't know how to do this, and we don't know where to know your man.
6: Hey, yo.
8: Hey, yo.
6: Who am I telling you, Karen? I can't pay one. All right. What's your Mark Looney Cinderella? Hello?
9: Yes, hello.
6: Hey, yo.
9: It's your name.
6: Acho, my bae. Acho, you need it.
9: Acho, Luane, George.
6: George, you can't any?
9: Shell of the Standard Bank.
6: Oh, mini shell, can you?
9: Echo, boss. Where, madam, go again? Turn around.
6: Turn around, white dava.
9: I wait.
6: You'll get away to go. Home of 20.
9: 2010.
6: 2011, can you?
9: No. Yes, 2010. And if you get one, I'm telling you, I'm telling you, I'm telling you, I'm primary election. I'm telling you,
6: but don't pay weird, we get away to the American.
9: Ask, get out of my dick or open weird, we got plenty of time.
6: Hey, yo.
9: But don't you are.
6: I'll forward it to us.
9: So, when go ahead, my time, we got a bit of weed, never a time, we got a
6: bit of weed. I'll forward it to us. All right, afford it well, George. Mr. George Tio Ho, a Gulusira Kang, opposite Shell. Hello. Not here, Tinini. Afford the toilet, did
10: very much to be seen up with a more kija, more kija to do what a kino one man at the same time.
6: Hey, me dog more kija yadare. Man more kids by Jackson Regina.
10: The Jackson Regina.
6: Hmm.
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6: Come here, Capella, mama now. yo mo ciñu de ter and what you make it all be part kick in a real way and mo ki ye do kele yela hello speak fm
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0: Nico et Mr. Obol Justin Simpomon, honorable la foi matière toile de commune matin, man Pierre Borg, went on a beach, speak FM, not a beer, beer, beer, and when a beach, beach, beach. 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
1: It's a big day for the people of Uganda, but I'm taking the lead in making that statement.
2: Government is sending money, and this program is demand-driven, and people are now fearing to get this money.
1: We don't have any clear data on disability. This makes planning very, very difficult. And normally we have been working on this one.
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4: Sub-county NRM chairperson in Agagu district arrested over alleged mismanagement of party funds. Government urged to train local council leaders to revive LC codes. An editor of top Ethiopian independent news site assisted by police publisher says. My name is Emmanuel Mwaka with the latest news. The NRM chairperson of Lokole sub-county in Agagu district has been arrested over allegation of corruption and abuse of office. Ongia Justo allegedly mismanaged funds intended to facilitate grassroots structures during the recently concluded LC1 elections. He was arrested on Thursday evening at Lokole sub-county headquarters. According to the party officials, Ongia is accused of mismanaging at least 1.4 million shillings released to facilitate NRM structures during the LC1 elections and another 554,000 shillings are meant for Women Village Executive Committee. He was subsequently handed over to police and is being held at Lokole Police Post under police reference number ST0706-08-2026 on allegation of corruption and abuse of office. Sam Omonda, Gago District NRM General Secretary, said the party leadership resolved to have Ongia arrested following complaints that he failed to account for 860,000 shillings meant for party mobilization activities during the LC1 elections. Before his arrest, Ongia denied intentionally misusing the fund and blamed the controversy on poor coordination at party level. He emphasized that to the party, I beg your pardon, he apologized to the party members and appealed for unity. NRM district official Walter Ogwanga Okera warned sub-county leaders against withholding and deducting money intended for grassroots party structures, saying when leaders deduct a part of the funds, villagers believe the party has abandoned them, yet the money was released. Moroto County Member of Parliament Leo Elem has called on the Ministry of Energy to urgently complete a delayed electricity connection in a Leptong district, saying communities have waited for years despite electricity poles already being installed. Speaking during a parliamentary committee meeting on Wednesday, 5th August, Elem said Leptong was among the early beneficiaries of the rural electrification program, but many villages remain without electricity because power lines have not been connected to the installed poles. According to the legislator, the delays have denied thousands of residents access to electricity and slowed economic development in the district. He said reliable electricity would enable young people to establish income-generating businesses such as welding workshops, carpentry, and other small enterprises while also supporting existing businesses. LM added that the lack of electricity has worsened water challenges, noting that power is needed to operate water pumps and improve access to safe and reliable water supplies. In our national news, the Local Council Court Act 2006 established local council court at village, parish, sub-county, and division level to handle minor civil disputes and certain offences. The court are mandated to promote accessible and affordable justice by resolving cases within communities before they escalate to the higher courts. Under the law, local council court have powers to issue orders relating to compensation, reconciliation, declaration, restitution, apologies, cost, and attachment and sales of property, among other remedies. But Deogracia Zabwanika, the chairperson of Botenga sub-county in Bukoma Simbi district, says many of these courts remain largely dormant because many local council leaders lack adequate knowledge of the legal framework and the procedures governing their operations, making it difficult for them to effectively discharge their judicial responsibilities. Bwanika says the government should make a deliberate effort to equip LC leaders with basic legal knowledge and practical skills to administer justice within their communities. According to him, the lack of capacity has forced to many residents to report simple disputes directly to police or magistrates court instead of first seeking redress through the local council code. In African news, the editor-in-chief of a leading Ethiopian independent news site was abducted and assaulted by security forces, according to its owner. The Addis Standard Jonas Akadin was taken last Saturday, held for 24 hours, and subjected to prolonged interrogation, Jackens Publishers said in a statement on Thursday that also described a raid on the news site offices. Raid

Meeting between Saudi Crown Prince Mamadou bin Salam, Turkish President Recep Tayyip Erdogan, and Pakistani Prime Minister Shehzad Sharifa in the Saudi city of Mecca. The three countries have been looking to strengthen security ties as the war between the U.S. and Iran has drawn in Saudi Arabia and disrupted shipping through the Strait of Hormuz and the Red Sea. Saudi Arabia and Pakistan announced a joint defense pact last year.

construction of a 1,443 kilometer East African crude oil pipeline has reached 91% completion, bringing Uganda closer to achieving first oil production, which is expected to by the end of this year. The $5 billion pipeline is designed to transport crude oil from Uganda's Albert Engraben to the Echangolain Peninsula near the port of Tanga in Tanzania. The project is being implemented through a joint venture between China Petroleum Pipeline Engineering Company Limited and Wonglei Limited. The pipeline begins at Nyamasoga village in Kabale Parish, Hoima District, Uganda, and passes through the district of Hoima, Chikubo, Kakumiro, Chankwanzi, Mbende, Gomba, Sembabule, Luengo, Chotera, and Rakai before crossing into Tanzania near the Uganda-Tanzania border. It then continues through Bukoba, Kahema, Singida, Kankondoa, and terminates at Tanga on the Indian Ocean.

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And in a matine, all the tobe, machala in la wingwa, a dwar madam, what you can, war, okay, can you come in? 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
3: 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Katimu Pena Beki, Uganda, Dr. Tim. To the bear, do you want to reach what you don't get? When material plan, making a school bus, pegam admission, you know what it was near a cathedral church on your gochini number. 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
4: This corruption ka bala amti ka fight, ka fighting in a good cost. Lok pala di is also one of the corrupt fashion car. Anyway, that will be real well to Joe. Real well to Joe. Why has government so picked out a majority? If you get into application, if you need that would do it, it will work.
2: Mana ye gankal, maloga di katiki here. 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

0: 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It's in the letter number.
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0: Kanga tu winyo ene, winyo tu poor retirement plan.
1: Eni na ye retirement plan.
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0: Ingeo genu yomu chunya. 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
1: video ni I can say is among my best videos but to me challenges of tiyo better than these ones are coming.
0: Okay,
1: yeah,
0: manyuti we should be expecting more than this.
1: Yeah,
0: awere ke come video enoni matika binoni
1: video ni like ngaroma ho.
0: Yeah.
1: Yeah, it was shot by... Actually, the video in Joma Lera. I think that is the last video I shot in Lera. After that, now they Kampala.
0: Okay.
1: The guy is called Satitu. Satitu is one of the best in Northern Uganda, I think.
0: Yeah.
1: Yeah.
0: Minu gen matie. And now, wabiri kangi yu muziki mokene mapola dida. 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
1: 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I'm talking about that how much I'm permitting at all to carry. Any time I'm planning to.
0: Oh, yes.
1: So, I know where you are.
0: The one that carry.
1: Hatum carry. Yeah, I don't
0: make well along there. Now, you've already heard Mirukit Matika Biruke Ledit Irish Widis, you can't mean any me about one the best of his music. Yeah, Birujum to 12, and I'm going to see you, Project Manyantie.
1: Yeah.
0: And Madita Pecha Mobudiwa, Amir Newa, Nankong, Project Manyan, Ukati Waki video, can you go video take or chok?
1: Project Donye video, and actually is one of the best videos in Uganda.
0: Okay.
1: Trust me. 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
0: Terra. 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
1: Johnny Palok.
0: Pay a lock. Miru, it led me, Paju Kakanu, Momo, we are in petty lock, you know.
1: You know, Yokoni dog, like dog has that power. You know, the biggest weapon, you're paying your better lock. Ban see you, Anka Cope Ginokum. I can't go when you're at 10 years, but once I cope it up, it can affect you for the rest of your life. So, your multi community can you know they have a lot of secrets. I mean, catch a hog in the cobble, cover kitty, where community per bed, where child of bad bed, because no, they know a lot, but they've decided not to talk. Not because Luor Gineva, but just because Belgium is a mirror piece.
0: Oh, yes.
1: So, Pilok. For me.
0: Ilingo mot.
1: And for Pabilo.
0: Kare jemtini ni iling mot.
1: What a log. But then, kani anda a log we?
0: No de log me chero dung.
1: No de Uganda Pabed.
0: Ah, le, ke wama betie. We koma win kong we ni, kawa duk chen, atiki audio ki video we, barabili ano video kere te kere.
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0: Okay, we are doing the chatting. 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Of course, notice can be near Martino. We enter the chat kakan.
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0: best. 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
0: 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I'm not here,
2: so what you change in the way you mean? Change me, make you live on kind of a border drag.
0: Juan, I mean, you are away to my neighbor.
2: Carman, the tinker, but you're in England, we are pedo, Marai, Jimara,
0: and Juan, I care for the
2: care of fridge. We are a bit of more good,
0: but got a baby boot.
2: And you know, we should be very long, if you don't know.
0: In your chin, man. Join, but in a ticket
2: attack.
0: No, it can make my bad. That you're going and not the other.
2: In Dogati Gomukane. Now, get a doing chin any new to love my mag again. We need any tea. We can my particle of my mama take a go in a kid. Take a chill and
0: like this last one, Pobet Omar, but completely point.
2: Okay,
0: why any palo?
2: Momo, where a ticker when we own the aki, we need channel. Dugu, it love me phone my bed to try any.
0: You know, at the end of the day, music is not only about love, Mike. You know, sometimes you have to educate. Where Timo Jean-Paul, for your job, sensitized community. So, to me, music has different messages among me. And I mean, according to that beat. Like, when you didn't worry, it was a bit slow.
2: Okay.
0: Like at Afro, I don't know when you message, dude. Afro is a dance. This one is a dance hall. Because Parlock is just something that is common. I know everyone, I'm a baby with love. Talking among and at more.
2: True.
0: No, no.
2: Well, what you're doing when you do a premiere official in your matine?
3: Rock at music.
4: Better dude in the beat. With Harry.

0: be fooling what? It's a money one domain.
1: We got all of it.
0: Selling you no pagoni. Hello. What on the edge? What on the edge?
1: No matter. Mavani and Madiga to me. A tumbling up. Any kit my tea, you can mark it. Papa Marty.
0: Mwani.
1: And only for one of me, a chimney carry, you go away, and can have videos.
0: I've worked with him before. And I'll tell you where my Anna Maggie, a bit of Anna Maggie, and then Yechabe, and I'll tell
1: you. You will.
0: Yeah.
1: Chao, what do you tomorrow? When I love my polar day, we're coming with Doc Chen Waro, when Ketman Ojim Tika Karakere. Lowing Radio Tini, Atiki, Eri, Ketmachon, Kichon, Kichon, no, and Tia Kain. This is a new song, Mobina TK Winuni, and Dongo.
0: And people should expect the best always Ari. Still yet to come.
1: Okay.
0: Yeah.
1: Many again mukan manuti. Now kai come way in it way mama politika tiki kiki ye nyo gwak madung chok chok it way before.
0: Yeah, TMO.
1: King Manchicho.
0: I think always after every 2 months always are releasing something.
1: Kakari.
0: So this one put me your charm on a knock.
1: All right.
0: Chate. Because message you can be doesn't need rushing me John Young where a bad
1: okay.
0: This song. Wanya ja yora pol.
1: Yeah for you.
0: Yeah.
1: Well no chima make a kong line make what you chot a dikumatin. Hello, Speak FM.
2: Hello?
1: Yes. For you, ba?
2: Yeah.
1: Regan, Lungolo.
2: Yeah.
1: A man in Noya district. Hello.
2: Hello.
1: Yes, Speak FM.
2: Afoy
1: ba?
2: Ere Patrico
1: Kigurgur Maria Moro. Yes.
2: Ya we po me are tengo bello ma don pelar.
0: Afoy.
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1: Okay.
0: Kerebe Amirun work number and promoter Morris Bene. It's one of the guy I'm pushing and can is a Kaz brother.
1: Okay.
0: So, Atala Enbe work number to support also other artists that met underground Kenya.
1: Kakare.
0: Before I forget, Nying Pa Wiz Ereni, Yellow Joe.
1: Yellow Joe.
0: So, when I made your right spelling, I wore YouTube.
1: Yes.
0: Your TikTok, you know. It's your W-I-Z.
1: W-I-Z.
0: Z. Then spacing, that's your E-R-double-I.
1: E-R-double-I.
0: That's it's Wiz Ereni.
1: Wiz Ereni.
0: Yeah.
1: Okay. Many get my no.
0: So number promoter Morris.
1: Maybe we can be more down in the comment. And then Tio Donya Yekan. Mr. Morris of Foy Donya T.
3: Foy.
1: In New York, I mean Bulldon Cock, like Chian Chidon, Lord.
3: Kumano.
1: Oh, Foy.
3: I mean, Foy, actually, Wang. And near promoter Morris.
1: Yes.
3: Yeah, our team are pushing Northern music. Kama, but we are actually here. So number team, I'm Megatia 0771-50-3301.
1: Okay.
3: Not Abero, Abera Chel, Pierre Bid, no, no. Pierre Dug, we are Dug, not a Chel.
1: Kakare.
3: Yes.
1: Afford it to
3: Alfoy, my time.
1: Let me really look at a big kiddo. Maybe just within 30 seconds. Omera, can get more pain because of Kono. Man can be well, kiddy, you mention.
0: Collabos are coming. Yeah, by then, I don't want to rush. Now, when you rush, you crash. So I'm working smart, but their collaboration that have been from here, Lao. Other regions, trust me.
1: Kakari.
0: Yeah, but I've been.
1: Nen chalo kade go ya Rio, kinga ramo mi ati akadong beruan.
0: In the next one, that go to Big Baba.
1: Avoid it one. 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
3: 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At Madid Man Warehouse, Kabiri Malaj Mitich, Kigangwan Mifunya Yupumutaka, Bingit Matut, Gone with Jimmy Number, Nota Pira Pira Deck, and when are you not? A Pichila Bum when and when. 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
3: Oh, Jing Jing. 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
5: Alfred. Up to earlier, I don't think that is true. Okay, Mario, we don't want a lot. Tell you, we put a ticket. We are here. Never know me over. I'm better. It's up to you. We don't want a lot. I don't need to beg this. As a candidate, when you are more, you have to do your best. One enemy, I was a victim. Well, which kind? I'm a chung MP. Under NRM. Okay, you know, we're making me know what? So, you cook for an animal, you dig. 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
6: Those who have betrayed the trust, the spirits, the goods of a Acholi will punish them. 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
0: Come on, Wakili, you make me a colloq. 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

0: 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Make me talk about him being a pingo, Pilocum, make him talk you, Madui, can we actually cut down you and popore? Give him on Nano Bennett, Locum Yocotem, talk about down Birti. Menace go Ganome, make Quirum, in which meaning ye come in any. 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Motorhomocan condition, keep a bear, maybe goody. Uberkin Jim Kremaka Nano, which are killed off my pony, my pawache. Pinny Marca Mocan Menoni. Pedon can pour a bit goody. Gilmore and Majid Guri. Gilu can a bene, Wallo yo, Pajamagok chow can get more yo. 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
1: Afoy to twal Emma Afoy to twal Luanga Tayor Karma Laj Mawan Pewa Nyuako Donka Chiel Jitia Yom Lego Luak Wanyeke Wunu Chok Tien Wanyoko Gong Lok Kom Accident Afoy
0: Afoy to twal. I am also glad to have in the studio of Speak FM this morning, doctor, one of the doctors from the Regional Referral Hospital, from the Mental Health Department, that is Dr. Wangala Benjamin. He works at the Mental Health Unit, because somebody think we may think that it is he also goes with the mental issue of the road crashes. Doctor, you're most welcome to Speak FM this morning.
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0: All right. 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
1: 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with confidence, percent Pierre Bong when we are beat by drivers, but they currently on the road. 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Down for your mutahak bor megigi, down for your mutahak washing bay, down for your mutahak meditacum tacum, Jumukan chair bow deal gufonio, K. Bungulukan chair ka underground, my peggy logo or syllabus more colo. Pian down believes ni taking you to a mutahachar him. He dug an age, he go a corner, reversing. Can it chair driving school? You go a driving school. You know, you take a jingo come for you, kill me back. Utumo, only hand on skill, my game pick where it is not enough. Where to tear my tech to 12 you.
0: We call you, my check, Pianaman, no. 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
4: 2023 vum vum vum
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5: 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I MTN D Star Achela Bora Beach Star Angwen Star a Beach and Star Angwen Ash. On your limo in www.kbet.ug. I take a jutuni online. Kbet Kriv Room. 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Get you to go better bedaramo hano carpiru a beach. Get you to go me on lodge pepe yot com.

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1: But afford to go check out what you don't people going to Java, yeah. When now we're talking about Charles Manok, any name who qualifies to be on the road? Manu, we can find you one word.
2: Yes, la dit Emma Penny, Mama Terra Terra Terra Antob and a yacht. Dan Wang qualifies to be on the road. Anto Anga ma qualifies to drive or ride. Only a Kamatuel Gamane.
1: But yes,
2: Kai Chiaki come, Dan Wang. Exactly. When you put into a lock, come traffic police officer, new me on obetikany. You see, it combines two words: traffic, k police. Police is an officer, ma beri you to monitor, or to conduct, or to regulate movement on the road, and traffic. Any movement on the road. To and fro movement on the road will warn traffic. Movement of who? Movement of animals, movement of human beings, movement of machineries. They all qualify to be on the road. But who regulates this movement? The person who regulates the movement, any traffic police. Traffic police must ensure any tick you. Pale, tick a tick, check what you get. Check what you know, Kaleo Mirwario. Leka warrio, chia tie maguru kum le. Dano katika warrio, chia guru down in inning. Yin ke tiang wa kimotaka. Yin mi ring wa kimotaka in inning. Mali any, not ma regulating any police. Bearing in mind ni, danly any don't taking age. You see, police pege phone yung atomoba. Police tikima enforcing the law.
1: But dan karke bodgi. Dan karke bodgi. Karke bodgi.
2: To toilet drivers. The drivers, yes.
1: Carbon
2: keyboard keyboard. Now, they assume ni dan ma don't take a wage. Kadung ticket driving glasses don't be qualified, maybe you. Erong at a work with Tieneco. Nara work with Tiene, Natumama, Pepeke cargo board police traffic, Kawako Bini Guri. Genki work Lego, Dian cargo barna, go cargo barna. You don't walk kidiang, kidigigin your liwang. Gain qualifies. Anto kito miyero what kaya should be regulated. 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Confidently, I can tell you ni drivers after about 95% of drivers did not go through formal learning of how to drive. Gain miyero phone yu mapapat. 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What tiki drivers mapapat? We have got about 3 types of drivers magiti on the road. Kawa chako na ito na mod, if you begin to analyze it mod, chinoni, peko mo nitie. Number one, kwa mo chiru driver maya chiel, ena ye institutional drivers. Institutional drivers, man drivers, who are employed to drive government vehicles, NGOs vehicle, they are attached to an organization. John any ki employing joma ki tiki ngech dok bene there is proof ni tiki ngech me doye motaka. They go through interviews, mano ki interviewing gi, they bring their papers and they really compete with others. Men yuru to that organization ni I qualify to be on the road. They are selected. Kawa biyono bot dulma rio drivers. We have got these drivers, mao luogu ni commercial drivers. These are drivers, ma gidwa yono lori, gidwa buses, gidwa private vehicles, eh? Mano wegine omiyo purposely for commercial purposes, eh? 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Because we never followed syllabus achel. Now, ka ini nayar mo professionalism mapapat ma wanoti kwere inoni a doctor qualifies to work in area nene in any hospital anywhere in the world.
1: Man, why not to specialize?
2: No specializing, you know, man. 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Kanga tofu kwano face mapapat a lawyer qualifies to work everywhere. Enter on our road. We have the same culture. The road has got the same culture. The road speaks the same language all over the world. road sign man ngini, it is an international road sign. It speaks, the road speaks through signals. 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Kamadong pero tiye matek. This is why accident caused among the commercial drivers, it is high in this country. You know, the marka go, the masaka, marka kono baju go, kono ngagi. All these are commercial, no? Commercial vehicles. Kamagul learning this profession, it is not uniform. They just drive error, errors only on the road. Try and error. They only do things magen kinyang error, not according to what the road is saying. If you go to Masaka, why is it rampant in Masaka Road?
1: Kampala Masaka.
2: It is because of the nature of the road. Yo chani peti chalo botwa kany. Wano tiki yo matiki flat. Yoni chani flatness mo pere. One mistake, you are gone. Because ten yo kanti very steep, a lot of corners. Now, you need a driver who is trained and very patient. If you're not patient on the road, you will be a patient in the hospital. Mm-hmm. What matters a lot on the road, any patients? Mm-hmm. This is why drivers, magidwe mutaka, pa med business, you take accident, ma pol tutwal. Where responsibility, medwako red me accident, pain, tie iching gamente, responsibility medwako red me accident, pain, tie local government, mamiro ripuching. Well, can in there more like Emma, borders. Border borders, you can accident my team away one win you border more a chill yeah. At least one win you border more a chill yeah. Why? It is because companies man make their main piri piri board long white key
1: border borders.
2: They don't mind. Gen getting a mere piri piri on loan, terra in me, you gonna end merni. You will get a motorcycle. Now motorcycle earning down to the arc at a chort. Maybe you don't quit yo. 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
1: will
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2: 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What demo on our own, and we are still moving on for so long. We kill a lot, in West Nile. West Nile rate me accident dog. Gulber one beruk. We chair ilao. We chair Eastern region. Come we take a chair in Western region. Enter we take a dogu chair dog in the north. Make a tricky tamanian. We are regulating, get down to you. They don't down bean merit. Nay, take a tiki piri piri in the bini goody. Take a tiki piri piri, they bini goody. Down with two more.
1: All right.
2: Man love Matilda.
1: Afford it well. Speaker Megulu City Council Studio, Honorable Lamex Lambert, Kuno Mia Caribene, Machado City Authority, Omera Gamativa Yakan, Honorable. Let me actually first come back to Doctor. Doctor, when you look at some of these accidents, the way they occur, it looks like most of the drivers, or most of the of the perpetrators of this accident, the mental state of the mind might have not been okay. That's why I'm asking, what state of mind qualifies me to use the road? And I may ask that, in what right sense of mind must I use the road? And how fit am I to use the road? Mentally or psychologically.
0: Thank you so much. I'm called Diwungala Benjamin. I work in Guru Regional Referral Hospital, mental department. When you look at the causes of rampant traffic accident, on my side, I will look on the side of the mental side. Yeah, someone to qualify to be on the road should be mentally stable, which we call the state of well-being, physically, mentally, socially, spiritually stable for you to be on the road. And you're able to cope with the stressors of life. Okay? And you value yourself as a driver, because there are those drivers who don't value themselves. So someone will think about maybe killing himself, has those thoughts in the mind. So when he gets on the road and those thoughts come, anything, he can do anything on the road. Yes. Then also we look at how he related to others. If the driver cannot relate well to the clients, the co-workers, so all that we look how the driver is. He should be mentally well.
1: Someone become too harsh to the client.
0: Yes. So you look at that. The driver is harsh. Even his workmate is harsh to them. So it gives you in your mind, this person is not well to be on the road. Yeah. Thank you.
1: Now, what you're trying to look at here is that the emotions. How do our drivers, what must the drivers do to cope with such emotions in them? Because it might be negative, opposite, but of course, the negative part of it, how can someone cope up with such emotion before getting on the road?
0: Yeah, someone needs to first check himself. If he sees his emotion, especially people have a lot of problems from home. You see, financially, socially, we are not okay. Maybe family issues, someone has a quarrel, a fight from home, then he carries all that anger now to place of work. That's why you get someone is emotionally unstable. The emotion is unstable, he's angry. Everything is just almost bursting. But now you find this person has gone to work with all that which was supposed to be solved at home before going to work. So at the end, you find this person breaks down from the place of work, maybe during in the middle of the road while driving.
1: Because you're psychologically down.
0: Yeah, you're psychologically down.
1: Anyway, thank you. Thank you, Doctor. Weka kelkong umera kanzo. Kanzo kene no. You can lose sight. If you are poor, it's a bit. No, Maria, there and you know, chair to a chill. What about the press conference? Kidu? Mount Nano Ben and Kid Majimita at Uganda at the moment. My better way gaps take a name. Makin la large. My milk bridging. And then Okada Memio Ben pro bono to toilet a Jomag a PPP victims. Magunongo, a one of a good man in man po petany. In case of any legal issue, but you can lose society. Let's look at the nature of Gurima Mekwa. The enforcement strategies mati in place. Any chap can echero kero lobu yugana kwene. 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
3: 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The number of them manot ye along the major highways. Matich pa motor vehicle inspection centers poleti mingo mina ni motaka magdonye yo no gitie fit and proper.
1: Midonye
3: yo. Now the recent trends mi accidents matete make umkarne. Makes you question your mind whether these inspection centers get timothy again me again go team been on the key issue one of the key issues more well accident man condition of the motor vehicles matiyo now been on no mere traffic the traffic no mere berry studio any jim motie matete man inone inspection mutakatie mano mutakamo go team apeti mabeyo era inone kitika making way traffic police officers gijo ko motaka yo ero motaka mano pe de ferer motaka ade na de no motaka de American way so we know ne ade na de men motaka en make we ye no American way no accident anya and ano so I know any this is something mano the police officers me go taking this
1: what can check mo kana kanzo can check mo kana mati in place mano me ro konyo but pick it implementing in mabe.
3: There is the road, there is the Traffic and Road Safety Act. Man and a guiding kid, man, no mere ticket, yo. Yes. And there are penalties and there are offenses, Matie, and that act. Offense, number one, any driving without a license. Kumberichan, a guy, you can ping, we know, down at Yamapol, you get a good engagement in market, la dear Charles, but what earlier on, eh? Jamakate, Magophone Motaka, King Edge, King Edge, Pogochi at school. Quebec Magunoki license is questionable. That also leads us to issue of corruption. Anga, in all licenses in Inca, you're not fit to be on the road. That shows me there has been corruption. Because there is an IOV test. In the car test in Inca Pequan. So, at the end of the day, there are many people right now, license. They've never had license. But could work almost for 5 years now without license. Check question ma bien we want in police officers ka geta timuti ki yo pegi no dano kumane ka gono dano ma gi pegi license geti mo ka che record how many prosecution gonna cases are there dano di ma gi chwal gi court
1: pegi no pegi license
3: exactly how many ka ipenya there are very few so that means ne police officers gi ma gona yo dano mi yo mo ne manake chi gi gonya gi yo at the end of the day it is going on like that and jomati inexperience. Some of them are the ones causing these accidents. Peningi peking age, me driving, they're not competent enough, me beri yo. And ngeo yo, me ro beri discipline, and you have to be competent, me beri yo. So binone, pull down mati yo, and actually, they're not supposed to be on the road. And that's why we have accidents. Chiga made me Uganda, through agents, ma megi police officers, the traffic police officers, me ro gute titki machal gena perta. Check my care, TNA, they are the implementers, and Mirko Coin, Gamed, me Uganda, implementing TNA.
1: So, come on, because Machero Dunmelo Society, Boka de Kilom Pro Bono, Unero Charo, any big conyo, Tigwak Chalken, Unero Time pushing, Kurtev Check Moken Mobrini, where the mother parliament got him adopting, where a coin kidding on, a coin kidman, Dwokoping.
3: Okay. Now, Machali Uganda Law Society, Komachel, on Martin Anani, Gamed me Uganda through Parliament, Mirgu Ugin Makiluni compensation, road compensation scheme. Jamanogu no Awano, get me accident, Mano ka down on tour, no Gamed Romoka take a package, Mama Romokonyo at tour.
1: But put a present, Bramu, Chenemokan present me.
3: President Beramir chilling, Mogo, out chilling any kind of no one chilling any pet team and no gonna conyo or toma, but chilling any chilling mamma no na. Command me your compensation scheme, Chenemano, or my dear Mano, cut down on a one of my dog, kid, give me or me conyo or to. Penny be known, Dan Manoto, and no gonna wear a rotino. So, okay, now chilling Mano, give me, no poly chilling in no conyo marry me, barrio, funeral expense, King Organe. That is one. He don't bene, much other you gonna lose society, one nanny. Ne. Pull down pegging your chair. Pegging only a one of our team command, Madonna to get a ride mirror in court within 3 years. Minimum compensation. Now, compensation, chief, why can't be mere compensation? Compensation may be adequate compensation. pini dana en mano tone werlo tino we mon to bene
1: bad bad ke ka koy ko ibi dora nga
3: at the end of the day ka ibi doro don ibi doro first of all ibi doro the bus company pampa ni mano causing death ibi doro the bus company because company one no ticket duty of care let me log one duty of care ne ka ni tie my tu business me bus transport business nyurni kay bitu business me bit very skillful and you have to use reasonable care na did chance better wayne ne accident mo tie mano tie mano when wene lu many accident ji mo tie human error mano
1: geng
3: ka no ngan mano ti competent no wrong way ne no accident no pero matime so we know ni at the end of the day it is important ne competence is very important because accident can man one way why ne jimo gutie mano wene and jimo gutie mano pe wene so human errors chalong ngan mano pe competent definitely pengeo defensive driving pengeo kin me way situation money can no be no kere and at the end of the day you know ne down to my pole because of that incident enano so machalo Uganda society wanone tijwa machel mi konyo dano man ki pegi kero mi chere kot so one machalo Uganda society wakati ki 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companies ibi wanone there's some accidents which were caused as a result of Duanam Mano, they were not even employees of the company.
1: Mm.
3: It be known that there is a gap. The bus company, driver, mm. Mono pay around, he will only ring more randomly. He will engage money, manok. Mono, 12 bytes, he will engage more manok, me driving. He will
1: be driving. He will be driving a driver. He will be driving.
3: Exactly. 12 journey. You know, he's not even an employee of the company, but he's driving. You know, that is one of the real causes of accidents. You know, another issue in the bus company is drivers again gi all matter. Pebe gi no car ma yew. So at the end of the day, there should be some fatigue you momer when you fatigue bus drivers. Maybe at the end of the day they can do shifts. A driver man on where the war they should have enough time to rest during day and you know shifts they should now embrace the issue of shifts kidong another issue loga over speeding maladit Charles Owajo over speeding to twale the war pe on traffic pe ngan man dong there's a lot of indiscipline the war ngan man where the speed ma make overtaking unnecessarily so the solution because right now me we better lock better about the solutions you mean it me I over speeding what can be done to ensure any over speeding we pay I know when we can embrace in technology cameras can be installed in these bus companies these buses manok around monitoring these buses even their speed from the what traffic monitoring station manok around na no driver and it over speeding ke je pay over speeding so at the end of the day no more even evidence
1: take him on a chill man ma prego a chill enemy ping on power dot Uganda police be negligence because la bole wakana bole ni cha lutia nkwana ni chero itua bus take capacity meeting well done money machiru ye okay now imu toka baja chill karibu rutia rum bagedi ki mia chill chitoka paga vye imotoka chel tino kuribu kwa mariba joni po karga police tie tuwa mpo wa swing police Uganda police
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1: But how many checkpoints jono karbe o kwa mgo yini?
3: Jono karo get very many checkpoints. So again, that now leads us to the issue of corruption. Ma wubere lo gana earlier on. There's a lot of corruption. Ma Jim and Paul mano could be detected and avoided. Chala mutaka mongo mano baldi ye. 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Tika it is a lot of emission of what? Of smoke. Takama Inero is a DMC completely. But police job, after a few seconds, driver is good driving.
1: Well, where are you? What do you mean? I mean, I'm going to go to the car. I'm going to go to the car.

0: No mid mabelo yo in network mabelo yo weng in Uganda. MTN. MTN, tiyo itelot pa Uganda Communications Commission.
1: Moses, why aren't you leaving for the bank?
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8: 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Ubolonia. Didn't a war material tongue wear turu. 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Mardoni Dala Kipi wear turu. 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Will you? And dog, you're not peer attack. Any la penny. Look at Julu Dan.
7: Oh, Jim Jim. Look, Magua.
9: Give me a NRM for me, Cook for Alfred. Actually, I don't think that is true. Okay, Mario, we don't want a lot. Tell you, we put a ticket. We are the other one. We are under the retaking. It's up to you. We don't want a lot. I don't need to beg this. As a candidate, when you are more, you have to do your best. One enemy, I was a victim. We are which kind of young MP, particular you be under NRM. Okay, you know, we'll be making me what? So you cook for an animal, you big. No, you only need a padano. So every way back you warm up, what time for that? Then you're my boom over Tommy Queen, boom, when you get it, baby.
7: Oh, yin yin, little tigger.
10: Those who have betrayed the trust, the spirits, the goods of our children will punish them. And should they break this election in favor of Honorable Mapenduzi, it is not yet over. We will now choose our candidate.
7: Come on, Kililu, Nedjman Yakulok, Iglo Kum Jummy Mapatpat, Loya Lua. 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

0: Kwanda kila chelo kari kumchawa Ngwen chama rio ni yumo yengi Dukumatin Adupo kanso The way forward Mwamaramu time At least the possible way forward Mwamaramu time
1: Now the possible way forward First of all Beru test competency test Now drivers Kariga beri no license the gonna the ministry works. Mm. Yes. These drivers make a team reassessment, periodic reassessment. They should be subjected to medical tests. Because been you know, accidents more like accidents more man no driver, bus driver, no or your motor not stationary. Yes? So it's important also the eyesight medical testing. Also. Yes, kipim wang drivers. Agnenka their feet to drive actually because accident mo tie mano no no driver no wine pet banana and the same driver is driving at night so no ngod you won no pengweche kidong another thing local parking these trailers market parking thing you one kay rim chale kam dini kanyo you know no trailers are parking almost both sides anga mo mi authority to these trailers me parking thing you now no that means they made a designated place of parking for these trailers. Because stationary vehicles man not parking along the highway. And remind you, your highway is being full. Can you parking now targeting you, it becomes even more narrow. So that is one. Then it's also important drivers again. The teachers early on wide and local gonna the drivers okay and you good for you driving you my party or gonna so be known it. I know a government in Uganda, I have to get a refresher training. Now, training in have to get a team periodically. I know training in have to get a level of well-matter, subsidized rate. I know one of the requirements for commercial drivers. And you should have attended these trainings and you should have earned some points to be in position to get your license, to renew your license. And I know. Kako kero gini mandatory, binone ngeit pa driver, ngeit giti kumete, kare ke kare. And then, kidong, these motor vehicle inspection centers, pero noone, mutaka mungu tiye mati yo, ma popo orano, merigu peri yo. Ano weni no, gamende mi Uganda, should do some audit, should conduct some independent audit on these motor vehicle inspection centers. Mine ano ka, gaba ngomu matiye, ngomu wako mati, tijma megi petika warma beke, tano merigu tiye kere. Akidong bene motor vehicle inspection centers mirki medgi o bene ki med welgi to twale in these major cities gulu should have its own motor vehicle inspection center lera bene should have their own so that motaka can be inspected regularly these commercial transport vehicles at least if they can inspect them three times in a year then private vehicles can get at least they can inspect them twice a year That would ensure ne motaka mano geti yo ne there what in good condition.
0: Look at care gimo like gimo manure like inspecting.
1: Exactly. Kidong another thing about railways. Accident money moti make a to sine. Accident moti ma along the railway. There should be some automated barriers. Mano ki care along the railway. Then signs. Warning signs will be tio ma mano drivers grom na na from a long distance ne. You railway, you can just railway, you go look There should be some automated barrier. You can you, manongo drivers. Because at the end of the day, traffic police officer may not be there. Erno, motaka tika biano gawe, no tika biano. So these are things which can be avoided through automated barriers. Kidong warning signs, manongo from a distance. We know there's no collision between bus and a train.
0: All right.
1: Yes. Kidong bene alo loka embracing technology. High speeding, I care cameras in these buses. Mano camera is linked to the police. Policeman monitoring traffic. Mano kaki ni tabi take over speeding, no? There is no way you cannot escape because that is already evidence. Nurnik accident, even that's where we can start from as the lawyers. There's already evidence. Camera has been recording everything, even your speed was recorded. So that means prosecuting cases with traffic will become actually very easy now because of technology. Yes, that time now
0: for it. Well, America Law Honorable Lambert, I can't Lamex. I speak a good city council. Can you know? Majalis City Council, Pianver Dugdom Bot, Genotel, Pian, again give a big role to play. And any Majalis City Council, one of my lances bought Jomakifonium driving schools, my poor Mativi, this year, and give a good point at Timogate internationally, get all over the country, okay, get it locally, get the local within here. One only, not the money, cherry driving school money. What when a pay of terror would be a child to the person is out. Anti-degrammatic motor. A pair of my demogramanini, the IOV.

0: driver, moderator.
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1: 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And the trend keeps on growing. From 2020, no dollar per day, come here go, idiguri. And my old thing, 2025, 2026, ni, a para beach. I think in last year, and a para beach. Remember, I'll foot pay our ticket again. Give me one next year, then the annual crime report. The locally, kind of mahogati, a para beach per day, down to idiguri. The locally, mahamabino, my report, memorali cut, and one or a para beer. Depends. Dante kato every day. 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
2: a for it to amera for management of radio speak fm ki amera for keep ma Ian Machali in a moderator, I'm always moderating the talk show is Saturday. 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symbol commands you and the constitution of this country mukene tie e matuko kadung chiar kadwe mutaka ino jumukene wa hajal amira photo to alle radio any and radio passes forgive me near what your message but in institution can come I'm making statement in radio session are you when it you looking at woman who bought way the town last year around October his sport car she a word you need more long my way a moment man looking at who bury you and make it real his sport car which are okay corner you nyama we need to be in the woman who bought the town pop pop pop pop pop pop get car in him a chulian can you speed keep being ring run about can you and you him seen a bell can you down pong speed she a word near more my woman who go yo diel pangare mo mob justice but me kumu peki chwin maraj 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
1: Traffic department.
2: Yes. 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Ma I don't know what time umir konki shu ingene. Office pa attorney general. Because it is office magi romu shu ingene on behalf of the government. We ne ucha kero chie koma tek na tike tij. Ino ni, ili ngeo ni, driving me up and petit jabe.
1: Well, we're coming with a caduction. We're making you. Man speak effect.
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7: Kai lokum leo wa tie cleaning services. 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
1: Yes, how can you be a local Gil Matime Tenguri?
2: Yes. So, you know, for me, I have a match Uganda install different gadgets to identify. I'm dwelling on corruption to identify the activities in that propel corruption or that propel to the rampant accident in Uganda. Kafudi, institution of police. Any American institution of police and the drivers and the bus company. Food peggy tika tamu pedano, no peggy tika tamu tampa, dano, dano, ni. Give me one the team to cause an accident. You know, bebe. Bus magin inspecting, you know, taking mechanical problems. Kao rayon o ni tabi. I don't know whether the police also, I mean, the inspection department, kago inspecting, you join a bike naman plate A, B, C, D for this bus company. Tiki pay out, kafu pia ki fixing problem, mi approach yareba. I mean, it good, you can wait. You know, any buses in the wing, but you bus more money and more, you know, you know, come again, get parking here. You know, you get to wait, you walk in the chain. Eh, mo kene condition, no better. There was one, here, okay, Kampala, and the money, later, there. Wari yon, mi ogu, look, pia ko piki dek. Yeah. So in that situation, then only air food can wear back in a beer can be good. When you're a teeny, total corruption, say it's a court, causing co-op down. Band down, pedon tear part, pe co-op, and wiggy, air get down, and I'm a chill, I'm a real cacame, and I am fine. Petty, mutaka, mo, macau, ak, guru, miriam, o, Kampala, cow, joke, joyuni, traffic officer, joyuni, in parking lane, the petty team, a bed. Officer, you see, you know, this language of you see, you know, world when I'm not banning money deal.
1: No, people are calling comment getting down on you. But where police money?
2: You know, when it comes to corruption,
1: because all we can very well, then you don't talk police or marrow. Yeah, you wing me work, me, I'll get police.
2: Don't go near it is possible. Can you go near it is impossible? No, peggy team guinea. No, I'm going to be if honorable speaker is driving to Kampala. Ngiyoni anlam takana ni condition ne pepe. Icha anka juro police ka police juro yo. Let me say around we are there. Kago no ni mechanical problem tie gumu magma takana dongo we are. So he will fix it.
0: Dano kuberege lago wa chilinga.
2: Exactly.
0: Ali bari ari wa ja ke bedo kon ke ali bari ari ma ka police juro. 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
2: enwe.
0: Yele de mero balani. Pingo impe mako makuni indi poli.
2: So in there, by the study, it also tell us that the biggest department with the biggest corruption scandal is police. And the department of traffic is the biggest, followed by education. Education made on buried the service commission program. So these are department in Uganda, makuni, and they are key in life. But again, health. These are the three department sectors in Uganda marketing more corrupt. So in I'm here for Balam. The local government is not being, supported at all. Kaya naya kituwa training wecha and footpeggy training local government. Manyura tini, kaya local government is really strengthened, capacity they are built, we are going to fight corruption in the kawahachit. Wako, because however much we stole gadgets, eto ka food la chan tiye ikenwa, la chan na kaki dilo alibo biji doge lingo. 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We know it is possible and police know it very well. Ne gienbe ke gamu chene ke bought down.
0: Kwa uniform ni matari me. 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
2: chon. 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
2: 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One fake large mobile. So you know ni driver ni kiribe de watige a gun to test the speed of the vehicle at any police checkpoint or no, traffic point. You know ni ka o mwe ki no ni aja ini mwe ji karo speed to do. 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Watige large money guru. 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
2: Police. Why?
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2: 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So, that is where we will go for responsibility and accountability.
1: Mm.
2: In any way. Who is accountable and who is responsible?
0: Penya.
8: The police penya.
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2: 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So en call from above. Ene jumu kani tiye ma kiri wa anu kiri na ramo goishi ma wajini. Am I talking to police in Anaka? Yes, I am a friend so and so. Can you release him? Release him as who? You see, kwa wangu yuche ba vora tekiya. Wangu vora piyano wangu yuche. Release him as who? So what the tiwa yes a friend? Thank you. You are driver vehicle number ABCD. I am afraid that it is going to cause the life of people in danger.
1: Mm.
2: So even if the order is from above, Afande, please, I advise you also that you make that call through what? Through a bank and you clear the necessary fine. Then this vehicle is not in good condition, Afande. I beg to submit, Afande. Thank you. You think Afande will give you order from above again? And then you need... And then dana, the end bene duo. She like an atieni, wamiru beru dan ma marlo buwa. The only thing is man recklessness pa one drivers, passengers. We are watching. And a ye, tika trigger in Guinea and Maradio. One miru beru chas a team ni. 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Bot bas company when it is really violated. And afford the toilet that this speaker, Mr. Detikan, is also a workers representative and then a workers representative. Wati ka launching program manyen, ma miyero oye office barwa, yebu neno tuero palu teach mono. 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
1: even boss a die we
2: boss a die we go na chima was resting am tie no me pa tie kampala now just driver sincerely obo rio tie dan kampala ma ko me yo deni ni chunye yo deni kiti win na ne doctor wa yeni he is mentally sick so wound ma chalu wound bene luongo ni lulona Walk about walk where, but down because we want to cause him walk down, come right. 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Why do you call him to drive bus to Kampala in the morning? He was not prepared for driving in the morning. When you came in, locker a driver, you know, me ring my dear Kampala at night. But condition tie driver mo drive back in the petty win my bed. 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
1: All right,
2: man, I'm not my chef, chef,
1: below. 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It much a driver, Benny. 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I think what you can also say about a complaint. Any, change my president, me a million a bitchy. Petiki mama twal. Before I connect him, because government committee challenge, which actually government will look at me, President Museveni, can I don't want me to take the burden of one of our team. I want to look at me, Muse, Muse, me, me, me, me, me, me, me, me, me, me, me, me, me, me, me, me, me, me, me, me, me, me, me, me, me, me, me, me, me, me, me, me, me, me, me, me, me, me, me, me, me, me, Conjure the local compensating a one of the good out in me. 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
9: 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Down on Kurtwin, give me now, and then, in Marawang, driving school, Maggie Tan, and Yankee, my make one Maguru Kan, and Yankee Tikira, down Kurtwin, give me now, get down. 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Now, where any beer, Chuck don't teach, ne Chuck Doy, Motanga, your gun, no cargo process, man. 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Who don't did they shock dog? 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Can you walk a driver still carrying him in your gin agony?
1: But you're to roar on
9: Gelo. Yes, don't talk and no. It didn't happen. Panga King Agony signed Agony King Ayo. Where am I dear? Chaka don't worry about the mammy or life. What chaka about Ivy? Emma and a bit, I like to get a phone, you get a way game without a body and get a prestige guy. After Kyrie, I give me only Benny. No, you mean it's a bear a deck. It's a bear a deck, eh? Go away, it's a bear a chill, leave a young motor, walk here on a deck again. You can't be the cap here deck again. Phone your errand again is not enough. Phone your errand, you chalk a car. Ping on, no more, your phone will talk to a deck again. She don't give me in a pump your daughter and wait. It's not enough. Food penge give no more Kenyo. You can't Kenyo be ringe wa road sign. 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
9: 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And if you know the driving school and when can get a chair board IV, chain a baggy yoga ma me ag IV, don't ye? No, don't ye ready. Now, it is a trial dark at yo, mano petty qualified. Petty engage more. Such a person called being a good, it down a poor bocano or because in quarter down. 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
9: 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Ministry, peg Ramanana, Peramu Katrick, a budget, and only Chile Adi, my mate of installing the oldest gun. 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
0: To my counting be 44.5% metal.
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1: What in our graha de chan get the goody? 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After what you are now, you made my grand get it, minimizing. 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Irena, where will you do pay? Now, what be no local sign posting on his sign is on pile lawyer. Yeah. Pian Madua, what bothered the city kind? Magging all the gang all the matter, Madame Maran, go go to a ta. Ging all the girl, they're not working. Every sign is because of signing a cup, the animal can ruin your quarry. Ever can carry a more man or arms, see, yeah. She signposts a pegging order. She can only be hitting arms and a ta. She named Cape Porn, Cooney ruin ye. 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
1: yes
0: it don't matter to post office cha it came junction market has been great hot spots
1: we terminal and mogi bay and can you don't hot spot you gain every day darma gone can you car or a beach jui
2: bien
1: bas lock a can you and that T junction ni bien ka don ga don yo ni ning in area you know when go to hot spot matter hot spot traffic tika timo ya gena no me gengo lock me hot spot and it in and ka pegane tie ni yone e den wer gilas ka pegane tie ni yore e kona mer nen ge ter yone ka pegane tie ni yo kenyu dara duong mi traffic officer bet kenyu to control the traffic flow
0: okay
1: it in an
3: maybe some information
1: yes
3: you see you among considering the black spot
1: tie
3: hot spot maga waje tie those are very busy roads
1: yeah
3: ma traffic king only yes suddenly ma it is beyond anybody's control
1: Twer beru kamadan chami ye twer beru kamadan timi activity mo donc ka ini ne rekor kit erni in driver my ticking ngi wajini it's a hot spot
2: yes.
1: Automatically you should change your behavior
2: human factors
1: so this comes to what we call human errors because information has already been given to you
2: by government
1: or by the roads authority and to yene petika implementing yin magi mean responsibility only it goes back to gena yinya wajeniba whatever we are talking about here tier da and to remedy ne ene meno 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you with the experience matikwere any good roads are the biggest contributors of accident Uganda has very good roads now I want to thank government of Uganda kechir yo menen matik clear mabereda torong duong ye lo yo marach
2: amero wajene
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0: So bad roads information amir mena enene bad roads bal mutaha ya it affects the vehicle itself, but good roads affects the drivers because it makes the driver comfortable, and then you think you should be sleeping even when the vehicle is, you see, at the end of it, kelongo accident. Kidong lokum furniture, we call them road furniture. Road furniture, there are signals, there are just symbols, needs training. You cannot just get on the road and begin to analyze or understand the road furniture material. Labor training, it goes back still to training. Then the nature of the road. The nature of the road should change. Kainer from Kigumba, Machiaro, Masindi, Machiaro, Hoima, Yochagi, Yumuyumu Yatuan. Kikero, Kamainer, marking mark, Matama, watching the end of the road is here. Design, Magiker, Kombati, Take in yon and any tap, Ube Moe Mutani, we do a goody. If only government could change that, that white skin magicurcha manure kid driver need the road ends here. It should be in that kind of now design. Yes. It is going to alert the drivers, it's going to improve on safety EO. Man and information my mayor.
1: Right. 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
2: 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It is being speed, my tap, what way? 800.
3: He make it your highway bill. Kitty.
2: But it chuck can you? 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And call Chamo can I get my hand over driving in?
3: Medrock again.
2: Take a churity direction, my bed, no pay me at all. It didn't have any team. Any team, I can't even be inside a bed with narrow kipper, Chamo can't do more kind of team. Kaja do Marama. 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Itu na, mungkin anda bicara begitu dengan orang mesti inosan, pihon tiga way, ngat erana. 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
3: For it, well, I'm going to go chime kwa kuboti na vinyo diu. 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
4: 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problem alega alega ni MPs nikipe if they would get a track of this recording wako nge so that they move it as an important national what issue in the floor of parliament konyo pero be konyo and one 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contributors of accident are basically relying on the four lying on the three conditions of the motor vehicle human error and then the nature of our roads but kadon wan sa identifying kachela chen ne 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talking of highways get highway maguru cha du ju gulu kampala we ha accident mo gulu kampala highway gulu kampala highway road mo ne kon ki rubase ma duong per around me I letting I have all those 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Your vehicle will be towed at your cost, or you get away of towing your vehicle and park it at a good road. But we go ding pa yo wane. Ding pa yo wane is one problem. And until you muke and make you mabe, it's also another problem. Pene accident peti me kuno. Factors me accident you mabe, pero mke factors me accident you mara.
3: Yes.
4: So kindly, meru me ari yone. Me de police as an institution. Sincerely, kid market issuing with a permit to toilet office for IOV, I would not blame the training, the driving training school even so much. I would not blame even Papa or Papa. The Papa gives all the information about Danking again. And Uberu Tipa, inspection of motor vehicle, what? Any name that is satisfied can go through the test. In all, go through the test. Jamu can even take testing. Which I can and kid didn't want to look at any. eh? You are sending somebody on the road, ngati penge tiki guri, ngati penge tiki machine. He cannot command that machine. But machine should obey is what this command. How would you expect that person to use the road? So office by police, totally magamiyongo, permit. You are tested from there. The other don't go testing in, go grounding in. It's your first technology. You will be given permit. As I speak now, two drivers, no pen, magitiki permit, giti kwere gang, pet way wa motara, bema na yang po doi motara. Her permit, the bero magari adere, u yellow no motara, he's on the road. The permit shows, ngaruma ike no ne, akiru police no te, nye wain, this is an experienced driver. That is it. Then, kafune American drivers, welfare pa drivers. Welfare pa drivers, ngaruma bom matitiri. In payment, it should drive my bay. State of mind, but driver in the building. Take a little gang. Would do my bed again in it to you? Any to you is a channel from that rule. Do you are postponing to my mega. Couldn't I meet a doc when you can teach? Eh? Docking, we are not in the state of mind. Will he concentrate on his work? Sincerely, or may teach which will drive on my bay? Which will drive on my bay? Who may drive? Privilege no better free. Let the mind be rested. Timmy driver tea to Germano. We are tea. The moment Berka yellow here to Tam to 12. And if we need driver only, Tamil carrying a route and do we know my little food doesn't know that he should force it. Me no twalgic at this drug. Drug any guy in Kerry, take a dear name, okay, we take a postponing name, catch a beer at jail. Make if a tick make home king again. Will you be rem, drive again? We rem on a rema, rema no kirequa, wait and an opinion. No, no petty and an opinion, never met on way. No invent can have a witty man with Reva. Why did Reva have problem?
3: Yes. No, no, we will take him up. Yes.
4: Ladin, my mental health, the unity, he will understand what I'm saying. Mm. Our mind and body need to rest for healthy performance of a driver. Can driver watch it all? What will watch it all? What will you hear? Painting not to can. One end of being born, I think this colleague of mine can help. One driver is one young man, I'm okay, I'm a romantic, come on, I'm a man. Pondong waronero truck drivers egoni. That didn't mental lele will agree with me. Joma do truck drivers almost 90%. Peti mo ma pe doya mo tane la bo truck the world what is saying. Eh? 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No ti predator nyo ti rock boom. These are drugs. Kao donyo kume, they will have other side effect on your body. These are the major causes of this accident. I will not get better. Call on inspection of vehicle. Let us see not one inspection center. Ti gulukany. Ting eko orkenyo. By the way, kano down openyang. It's almost everywhere. But those machines, they are technically inspecting motaha badano. Eno ka inspecting motaha na kumbere kikoro me opale ha. Motaha na no accident. Tiki certificate of what? Fitness. Very why the political certificate of fitness. Has it solved to has it helped to solve the problem of accident? That is not the any conditions per motor I'm ready to any. I am not disagreeing, but conditions per motor have been very timang. Kelo per driver more can timang per motor and I can go with it. Better could do. But that is not how it should be. We should learn to listen both down on my one or man or two in a kanga to motika jure and the drivers. You are overspeeding, take us slowly. Kong the wind one money and only. Kong the wind, it will help reduce road accident. Mara jello when any category for drivers, ma watching a mugi gamu permit, no gitiki permit. It doesn't know the road, it doesn't know the machine is driving, name it speed, huh? Okay, no, get you get a lardano, get you keep you making no, no, I'm all no, wish more, you know, drone, the kid I get the Kenya. Eh? No, I'm not getting your accelerator bad way, Barry. He wants to pull, Pianino Motaranetic pulling power, I can't worry. What would happen? For example, Sinotrack, it taxi, Jamaica, my massacre, what happened? The Sinotrack was from the other direction. Motarachil tin yin yin yin yin yin yin yin yin yin yin yin yin yin yin yin yin yin yin yin yin yin yin yin yin yin yin yin yin yin yin yin yin yin yin yin yin yin yin yin yin yin yin yin yin yin yin 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yin yin yin yin yin yin yin yin yin yin yin yin yin yin yin yin yin yin yin yin yin yin yin yin yin yin yin yin yin yin yin yin yin yin yin yin yin yin yin yin yin yin yin yin yin yin yin yin yin yin 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is it. We should learn to improve on that. Get on my peer attacker. My peer attacker. One more can and in a wing. But we're not to come for being a teacher good. 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like I am alone. Can you make it in the wrong matter? Can you make it a matter? You know, grievers when at least after every four years, major carrying in government, the unpolled permit, but then expiring, mother dead. You get in mandatory, you are subjected to test. The testing in, are you well conversant with the road sign? Do you know how to communicate with the road? If the road is telling you there's something wrong ahead, you reduce your speed. Will you obey the road? You'll never know what is in front. But you need to, when you come into a chair again, there's an outer bridge there. Reduce your speed to 50.
3: Okay.
4: And beyond that, what would happen? So there should be mandatory road drivers, the gangwan, the mini pen. A car, then you are roadworthy, your lenses.
3: Okay.
4: And I pay all the inspection, permit extending, permit morality, chera. It shows you an experienced driver. Kagi penny road sign, Pierre, when? Don't you think others may fail even? They will not get 15%. He can make road sign at down randomly, 40 of them, you're 50 of them. Then you are marked, you sit an examination. You mark, you come for your results. You better work with driver. Awareness. You better work with driver. This is mukene ma inram aoki iye. Situation mukene tiye manga ratike explain when you know to make it. This is how I got it. I got out of it.
3: All right.
4: Close split of second in driver. You don't take the right decision. The results will be fatal. Result let you do matter. But get ending up taking the right decision. You will have saved lives and property.
5: 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You don't mean a real. I don't know about traffic. Hell, traffic is a joke, mother, I think a car, because that car, wrong was an internet indicating, because it was in the car, okay, that was indicating.
3: All right. Kwa yeye mchakato wa kamchimbo kene, man speak FM.
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9: Hello, those authorities, mother lawyer, mother police traffic. Now, tell the enemy, and I get a guy after them and do
3: after
9: that. Those are for us. You know, Mutahamoita, Mutahanope, Lakataya, Tahanaka, why are you? Maka, you won't only end your mind. Me now, this. Traffic, 20 minutes. Traffic, 20 minutes. Mario. Traffic, there was moderating the way traffic still making me. A, B, C, A plus B, they are telling you. There was traffic taking taxes. Now, so we're going to maintain that with you. That's the problem. No penny. There was declared the war, first step. War, okay, initiated the way tomorrow come here, take the war. Getting our motor car. You know, see, you need to go to the gym, I'm going to go to the gym. Mother ring is in the past. I'm going to see the ring to be married. You know, it's a little bit of a war. It's a war. It's a war. It's a war. It's a war. It's a war. It's a war. It's a war. It's a war. It's a war. It's a war. It's a war. It's a war. It's a war. It's a war. It's a war. It's a war. It's a war. It's a war. It's a war. It's a war. It's a war. It's a war. It's a war. It's a war. It's a war. It's a war. It's a war. It's a war. It's a Nah, mutaka tika biru, tika biru biru. Biru yang perlu. Wardan awal yo.
3: Alright.
9: Tama.
3: Fomatek Dennis OJ kionyama bi. Tampe pikan sana mikro fomatek. we have a poor any jo better postponing nino it won bad mo get no pelar la voy orko make bien nino kay better postponing pepe yor twal ni amro joko biro na wanche ni biro fembo re moro we no ba ropeng ngwa ri tibe okay hello de chila for
9: we apoya
3: yes ngoma town council meeting
9: ngoma tema ta now can ever topic matter lore ni topic matter very crucial in life. When you talk about issues of corruption, then I refer all of us to Genesis chapter 6. It even caused God the Creator to destroy the whole world under and let only Noah and his family. Because you know, corruption will cut all corners. All the nature of man is corrupt. You blame game any power because you are. You blame police, you blame what? You people try to be a police officer one day. Eh? People are difficult. Can we take it here? You're going to constrain everything. Anybody give me a wind up? That's why you're in the garage, but I'm talking like this. I'm just crying. I'm just crying because you're good for a person to really die. But the nature of mankind is corrupted. Everywhere corruption cracks all the corners. Every person.
3: Okay.
9: Now, this kind of phone call, like we, for example, a police officer has been stopped on the road, a phone call coming in. Clever. There are some people who are not supposed to be in police in the first place, but they are there. Right? But who go cook? They are not called. They call themselves in the work. Anyway. So, there's a lot of complication in work. You know, the qualified and unqualified people to be where they are not supposed to be. So what do you expect? Disorder and chaos. Anyway, let us not blame game. We are only inclusive. Everyone is responsible for corruption in under the planet Earth. Thank you.
3: Voy a meter a chilam. Mujo fori online king ngoma town council you dey come to for matter when ni pole dano do you yeah at to good year kwacha my mero problem wono kiru bene when we go kone when ni pepe dano when kilu nge 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
10: 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I have bought what Charlie Guru this week. I'm here for it while. But I'm a death then my kilo accident, but any mental issue, stress, kiji muken. I'm here for it while. Kinwa, what he blessed, what he counselor chain, my training, tea, I watch. And she's a female representative of the women of a watch in the name of a dumping Alice. And for you, voodoo, his stress management, kidong mental issue. So, and can I carry my own Kachakama Kirin? You don't know when I'm a chimo boy. We are kind of unity ke permanent because you can one hour being a goodie. No, we were here, my clock we. Kid don't get lock money to you at what? Well, Ling, okay, the voodoo was like a voodoo wearing my bear, loyal, Danmo Kenny. So at Tamone, Utiki, one of the book, and my bear, and Tidanama, the training and the chromo conywa. 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
11: yes
3: your last word to our dear listener
11: thank you so much for today Speak FM for hosting us but I'd forgotten one thing. The causes of road accidents, especially one, this alcohol and substance use. Most of the drivers tend to use to drink the marijuana, the mila, loco boom, they smoke.
3: The loco boom.
11: Yes, the loco boom.
3: This energy drink.
11: Yes, energy drinks. And this affects their sense of hearing, seeing, you find someone seeing the road, maybe two roads. Sometimes they hear voices are telling them, you increase branch. The speed. Or you branch. So, sometimes they get memory blackouts. They lose their memory. They don't remember.
3: Because they've ever postponed
11: sleep.
3: Yes,
11: yes. Because of not resting. So we have also work-related stress. They have to drive long distance. So that they are given money to sustain their family. At the end, they have no rest. Sometimes they are forced to be with their families during the day. But at the end, they have no rest. So, I tell my listeners, drivers, to have enough rest. Then also to avoid using the alcohol and substance, which have affected their memory, reasoning while they are driving.
3: Okay.
11: Thank you so much.
3: Thank you so much, Doctor.
11: Yes.
3: Look, get to honorable speaker. We are doing very. Look, how many people are in here? Look, pavement. Mamwa kanye.
12: Ayo. 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Luwin radio. 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Ilok mea giki ma mera white board lock. Ena ye. Mea chel. Wano tiki neno ni. DC to pay me a bed, key gain at the loan open drainages. Man and guy water do between chair land or can you know one tool we did to order. Oh no, what I'm a bit of a plan, nay, and come a wee to order new, you come a wee one tool tea any, key over dock of what, and only Ramo Lachu goody. Mokana and a Kawanano goody man and then Kitanana for Kiwaji Loka Juba Road. You know, you look good, you were mallow. 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

0: Well, a medong better law in line make shim a medong better law in Uganda. 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
8: Man could talk you freezing walker. 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

0: 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It's 12 p.m. Kombeti chawabichel medecheng kipiara boru ya bungwe amtona beach speak farmer lakelia ye magamaga skills institute kaponye menongo barachi chika nongo barachi meponye.
1: Direction. Get to the team hotel, and interestingly enough, is out partying. They're all well into the drinking, and you know, he says, is this a little punk that's going to take my job? You're not on a team anymore. You're now in a culture where you're fighting for the next job in the NHL.
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0: BBC News with Danielle Jaworowiecka. Colombia's new right-wing president, Abelardo de la Espriella, has been sworn in, pledging to relentlessly defeat narco-terrorism. He took the oath of office in the volatile southwestern city of Cali, a change intended to signal a tough approach to illegal armed groups operating in the region.
3: Llego con el ánimo de convocar a todos mis compatriotas.
4: I take office with the intention of bringing all my fellow citizens together. We will assume a leading role in the fight against global organized crime. My government will promote close international coordination in the fields of intelligence, security, justice, and the prosecution of criminal finances.
0: Mimi Swaby has more details. In his fiery maiden speech, Abelardo de la Espriella pledged to crush armed insurgents, rebuild Colombia, and defend democracy by reason or by force. Mr. de la Espriella had a successful career as a lawyer representing drug trafficking paramilitaries before he entered politics. He now vows a sharp break with his leftist predecessor, replacing peace talks with all-out war against what he calls narco-terrorism. This includes the construction of mega-prisons. President Trump backed his election campaign, and he's promised a strong military alliance with Washington and Israel. Ukraine's President Volodymyr Zelensky has arrived in Serbia, a close ally of Russia, for his first visit, with talks to be focused on cooperation and security. The visit comes as Serbia is in the process of joining the European Union, but that has been stalled, partly because of Belgrade's refusal to sanction Moscow. Dan Johnson in Kyiv outlines Mr. Zelensky's goal for today's visit.
5: He hasn't stated exactly what he's hoping to get from this visit, but he said these would be important negotiations. He's having 2 days there talking to the president and the prime minister, and he'll be hoping that this could be perhaps a first step towards a softening in Serbia's position. Serbia has said that it wants to join the EU and knows that it won't be allowed to do that while ever it is so closely linked to Russia. It has, Serbia, already provided some aid to Ukraine and promised to help refund and rebuild this country if and when the war ends.
0: FIFA says its boss Gianni Infantino strongly denies an allegation that UEFA paid off a woman described as his lover when he was head of European football's governing body. A FIFA spokesman said the allegation was categorically untrue. However, UEFA did confirm a departure payment was made to the employee in question. South Korea's National Football Association has apologised over allegations it provided sexual entertainment for foreign referees in the country between 2011 and 2012. The South Korean broadcaster NBC alleges the Korea Football Association used its corporate credit cards to fund sexual services for around 10 referees. BBC News. Europe's most active volcano, Mount Etna, on the Italian island of Sicily, erupted overnight, triggering a red aviation alert. Footage posted online shows an intense lava fountain at the Voragine crater, with local media reporting a massive plume of smoke and ash more than 7,000 metres high. Catania Airport has suspended incoming flights, but departures are operating normally. Spain has brought in border checks on people travelling from Italy, escalating a migration row between the two EU countries. Madrid's month-long suspension applies to citizens of third countries arriving from Italy and to Italians themselves. Rome's partial suspension of the EU's border-free Schengen arrangements was in response to a mass influx of would-be migrants into Spain's North African territory of Ceuta. Hunter Biden has acknowledged that his father, the former US President Joe Biden's decision to pardon him just before leaving the White House 2 years ago, had been controversial. The clemency covered Hunter Biden's federal gun conviction, his guilty plea in a tax case, and other federal offences. Speaking to the BBC, he said Joe Biden had acted out of concern that he would become a target under Donald Trump's administration.
6: I am the most privileged person as it relates to that that there could possibly be. I was one of one. And I am eternally grateful for it because I think that Donald Trump has proven to be exactly who my dad thought he was going to be as it relates to the revenge and retribution that he would seek on his political enemies. And that's the decision that my dad made. Was it good for our Constitution? Was it good for the American people? Was it good for my dad's legacy? No, on all counts.
0: Miami United Football Club says it's deeply shocked by the detention of one of its players by US immigration agents and is providing him with legal support to resolve the situation. Mattia Perrain, an Argentine national, was detained at Fort Lauderdale Airport as he travelled to Los Angeles for a semi-final match. BBC News.
7: Wajuli chawamukene dare. 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
5: 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Yeah, you're speaking to Steven from Alolo.
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6: Stimo stimo.
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5: I'm feeling so happy. 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Yeah. I've got $98 as a profit.
1: Chak dumpa ochente kispik fama di star ario adek aporo star hachil star ario jero
5: ash. I'm so happy because it is a miracle. It is the first time for me to win in my life.
6: If it's you muchende you're looking on, what are you going to do with it?
5: I'm going to use it to avert my rights because I was stuck. I was even looking for a way of getting money to avert my rights, but right now I've got the way of averting it and making some transport to transport it home, so I'm very happy.
1: Oh, limpa speak, gente, don't worry, pero camion en nino que nino. 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
0: Gender balance.
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0: Foye matek, Dr. Mark. Like, Lawi Radio, a program in Nikiluoni, a program pa Mon Makwiri, etupe waloho iloko mmegeki ken, waloho iloko mcholo tino bene, a sectors mapol mapapat, lokom yorukom, lokom fonye, lokom kamurumwa, lokom tela, lokom gang, keridong mukene mapola ta eno, niero ibedikane menge yone. 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
2: Yes, for my tech that moderator, I join on the program. Man, my peer tech, my caro chairboard make you direct.
0: Yes.
2: Yeah, Pacta Uganda, Pacta, get my winner one alone, Pacta Joker and one bus pack. But the Pacta, Pacta will be the abbreviation.
0: Yes.
2: My TPACTA.
0: In full, let don't noting on.
2: Yeah, abbreviation any in full. Abikwano kile mwono chwa temo gonyo neki leba churi do.
0: Okay.
2: NTA program for prevention, awareness, counseling, and treatment of alcoholism and addictive illness. Manyoto eno bedo program maki yubo mikonyo gengo. 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And it is the only treatment and rehabilitation center manodong tie in Greater North Kanku Berichana Wayaba Chil Mukana Matin partnership getwa.
0: Okay.
2: And Tio one way so in Gulu, Pacta Futier the only treatment and rehabilitation center mwa tikere. 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Pero mi con, pero mi to addiction of different kinds. Addiction, go away addiction, a light full.
0: Yes.
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0: eh, Dr. Mark, no.
7: Dr. Mark, I thought it was, I thought it was a bureau that I was doing. I thought management, I thought it was a speaker FM, the program was a bureau that I was doing. I thought it was a bureau that I was doing. I thought it was a bureau
0: that I was doing. I thought
7: it was a bureau.
0: All right. Yes, mono bedo onabo mwaha. 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
3: Bili yereni Ministry of Internal Affairs ye uyugu. Ngoma wa it was a restrict chairman in each other, but you care what you want. But family, you go on your make on your game, yeah. 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Ramuatini, men who be a child, I do keep our make it. Wama get you out of the chair, the Guam was a get Mamu can get jam, wajama. 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
1: Yera poru wia bungwen tonna bitch. 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
4: If I'm look what contract make a marriage choke, mon tiki pasen, my deep man American made a good long pasen, my contract choke. I beg a meaning. So I made a gym mukeni, a mark very kitty loaka, a wee wiki wine. Ah, administration couldn't hire. Eh, got your administration on ironing. Not to door or say, Okarwa, we have the pomade, the ballot, you find the pom, the mentor, no, we are at the metera. Ignite.
1: Obedi Pierre Boru ya bungwen tonne a bit speak farmer bon ma pekik
5: it's 2 p.m. kombedi tawa boru mediching ki Pierre Boru ya bungwen tonne a bit speak farmer la kelia ye magamaga skills institute kaponye menongo barachi tika nongo barachi me ponye.
6: It's a big day for the people of Uganda, but I'm taking the lead in making that statement.
7: Government is sending money, and this program is demand-driven, and people are now fearing to get this money.
8: We don't have any clear data on disability. This makes planning very, very difficult, and normally we have been working on this work.
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10: Gulu High Court dismisses appeal in Umoro, customary land. Police arrest a four after human remains found in Mukono home. And top Kenyan court says presidential election should be next week, not 2027. I am Agwenglis with the latest news. The High Court in Gulu has dismissed an appeal in a long-running customary land dispute in Umoro District. The court ruled that the estate of the late Basil Oriema is the rightful owner of the disputed land. Justice George Okello made the ruling in an appeal was filed by Ochan Accord, the administrator of the estate of the late Cosmas Olao, against John Felix Okello, the administrator of the estate of the late Basil Oriema. The case is about disputed 10 acres of customary land in Barogal Village, Labuoch Parish, Koro Sub-County in Umoro District. The land is part of a bigger 20-acre piece of land. Both families claim that the land belonged to their late relatives. The court heard that the case has been in court for more than 10 years. During that time, both original parties died and their estate administrators continued with the case. A court told the court that the land belonged to his late uncle Cosmas Olao through customary inheritance. He claimed Oriema's family entered the land after returning from internally displaced persons camps, IDP camps, around 2008. He accused them of cultivating the land and putting up houses without the family's permission. But the respondent gave a different account. He said his late father, Basil Oriema, got the land from the former Moro County administration in 1957 while working there as a county messenger. He maintained that the family had lived on and used the land for many years before the dispute started. The chief magistrate's court ruled in favor of the correspondent. The court declared him the rightful owner of the land, described the court as a trespasser, ordered him to vacate the land, and permanently restrained him from returning. Police in Mukono District have arrested four people after human remains were allegedly discovered inside a house in Wantai Village, Namataba Town Council. The discovery was made during a police operation to recover a missing motorcycle, according to Kampala Metropolitan Police spokesperson Rachel Kawala. The suspects include Ruth Navasiruka, 60 years old, her daughter Esther Navabi, 35, and two other people whose identities have not yet been disclosed. Kawala said officers unexpectedly discovered human skulls and bones inside the residence while conducting the search. Police said investigators also found several shrines, old back clothes, and two new mattresses at the property. The discovery attracted a large crowd of residents, some of whom pointed the investigators to several graves in the compound. Some graves reportedly had visible holes, while others appeared to have been recently covered with fresh cement. The Malindi High Court has declared the August 2027 elections null and void in a landmark ruling that could shape Kenya's future elections. In a ruling reviewed by Kenyans, Kenyans.co.ke, the court said that the Independent Electoral and Boundaries Commission would be contravening the constitution by holding the presidential election on August 10th, 2027. Justice Mugure Thande said on Friday, 7th August 2026, that a declaration is thereby made that holding the next presidential election on any date other than the second Tuesday in August 2026 will violate and contravene articles 2, 3, 10, 136(1) and 2A, 142(1), 24, 25(1) and 5 of the Constitution and will subsequently be null and void. The court ruled that presidential elections must be held on the fifth year rather than after the fifth year, implying that the country should be holding elections next week. Justice Mugure further declared that the Constitution does not guarantee the head of state a full five-year term in office, finding that the election data set under the Constitution takes precedence over the length of a presidential term. Justice Mugure ruled that the next presidential election should be held on August 11, 2026, not in 2027. She, however, suspended the ruling. Thailand's Prime Minister has vowed to introduce new gun control laws in the wake of a shooting by a teenager on the outskirts of Bangkok that left 8 people dead and 22 injured. The 14-year-old killed his grandparents at the home they shared before traveling to Debshirin School in Nanthaburi, where he was a student. There, he killed 5 teachers before taking his own life. Later, Thai media reported that a student had also died from their injuries. Speaking after the attack, Prime Minister Anutin Chanvirakul said he plans to introduce laws that restrict the carrying of firearms in public, with the new legislation only allowing government officials on duty to carry the guns.
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10: Rice importers say brokers are allegedly working with officials in the Ministry of Trade, Industry and Cooperatives to take control of the country's rice import business through a permit allocation system. They claim that the permit allocation system has locked genuine traders out of the market. The Kampala Rice Traders Association says the permit regime has created a class of middlemen who neither import rice nor bear commercial risk, but profit by charging traders to clear consignments entering Uganda from Tanzania. According to the association, the arrangement has left trucks stranded at the Mutukula border for 2 weeks, increased imports cost, and threatens to push up rice prices if supplies continue to be disrupted. Association Chairperson Livingstone Senyonga explained that they are not against regulation. The dispute centers on permits introduced by the Minister of Trade for rice imports from Tanzania. Senyonga said more than 200 established rice importers applied for permits, but none was approved. He alleges that only about 25 permits were issued to individuals with no known in history in the rice trade.

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1: 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Then you have to wear a ET logo. Pierre Tech 12 Bora. The mayor is going to this guy now. 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
5: All right. 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
7: Hello moderator.
5: Yes.
7: Atika kwa chim kunyama. Adi OJ Dennis.
5: OJ Dennis?
7: Yes, Onyama.
5: Okay, Onyama. Yes, Dennis Wajoli.
7: I'm someone of four program with a smile. Program in a. I'm not only program on me, but if you put down, you made it one.
5: You're
7: not a smell computer. You know, I did it only in a bit out of our gang, or whatever. You pay on me out of this game of financially, this game of on Uganda. Say the war campaign, you know, I don't know. It's my message to you. You're with my dog. You're with my before. Seeing in our way, but move my down again. Stand our way. Some negative line, but I get a negative line. You will stay on me. What's the quality? One will be a mighty on him. Negative team will get over my own corner and work. 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
5: Yeah, mono bedo OJ Dennis ki Unyama yin bene romo timu neku meno enula win radio ina machimwa manoti tuolo not abiro angwen achel angwen abichel abich. 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
8: I came up there. Yes. 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I did. 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Yan, what can I do? 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Yan, I know more. The man to any care with you.
7: Kon kari ken mu chori ti ni ati. 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
5: Nos. 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
7: I want to see you can pay for the American team. They can gun. I tell you. Take a down for the other Maroko. 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The Rapa Maroko and that. The Julie Machan and the Rapa Lever con again to America. 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
5: 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And then daro kong T-line. Hello, speak FM.
8: Hello?
5: Yes.
8: Hello?
5: Okay, kon yu wapaya duwak don radio ni mano nako.
8: Hello?
5: Wafoye, tu loka nga kikwene.
8: Rita kipede.
5: Angane?
8: Rita kipede.
5: Rita duwak radio ni.
8: Rakitu duwaka ne?
5: Yes, wajoli.
8: Wafoye.
5: Yes.
8: And don't look at Connie, don't the Nuruba, Connie down well, look at Connie, don't look at him, no bear, my right. 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I'm getting bad, die, I now one line, and I'm in my car, look on it. Not a matter here, and look at the moment, big, yeah, they want not to call it.
5: Why, and a chair, Okay, for your matek, Rita. 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Hello?
9: Are you green?
5: Yes.
9: Ala po yo kong program ke radio ne na ba che.
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0: Okay. And then, Lawin Radio, Meno, Pius, Nagiu, get me when you want you get it. 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
7: Right of what I do channel win ready, we don't get the care of Pierre with Beach, you up with Dunya Tikum, Chow Pa, Nova Chick, what take a chair, many one chamiari on it. A bit of chen men of bought pires on a guild president, me Gulu University. Kamano a Giroki and America Kanyoka Wakabimi in the pen.
8: Now, Anabura, what she look me hashtag. What Roman John hashtag? My wine is free Northern Uganda. Nay, Jam Chana Po Amero in Northern Uganda. Now, hashtag only advocating new miro, get your look at Jam Jana when come a leg. Kainano ambulance, Matiga Tio Malifali, in a posting, hashtag. Kainano doctor, Matiga Qualiat, in a posting. Kainano lafun, Mamiro Nikong, a mayor, a chan, a head meeting, in a reporting. Kainano won't come, but would you mind come a leg? Atro subjects ulub ko arte baraj in ngo reporting ma you expect ne te ka timo cham chana so e oni ko na de da men na ne ni vulu bi ni politics pian gin ma we ro daro piti focus on service delivery 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
8: 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How are these informations linked to the national platform? Kama policy discussing ye. 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makanya.
10: All right. And then, low in radio, we don't get the care of power, we beat again. We take a chair at Tirati, we have done a Tiwan Chamberione, Menu Lok Mokatiki Board, Menu Gil President, Migulu University, Vampires, and Gil. 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Me beach low in radio. 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Keep my social media. 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Ajuli.
11: For it all, for your mayor keke, for your mayor girl president Migulu University, kachel ke in love in radio. 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And Benatin Nero lock me production, you gingag eroni, one or ten nero ya moro, but poor be berichal balam, and away cooper balam, where I never knew what there were.
10: Robert berichal balam.
11: No, poor Robert, which are balam, but in any balam or bottle. By the way, balam or two narrative, I'm going to know you're mocking for ready woo.
10: Only
11: ever now.
10: Okay.
11: So you're mocking for ready woo, Madame Pongel. So, Anna Foy, the 12 foil in radio, and you know where you're for the woody. And lock it in one or two lock on the end. 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

0: 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MTN Tiu ita Uganda Communications Commission.
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1: 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But can you share a platform? 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
6: yeah
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4: chat
6: it here with you la what people on you know, they don't want to be there. You are giving us a lot. 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
8: So ini dong mari la chan ma dong mo ana vero bo mete ku mero ma so de wan ko ma ka ni dong ma ti ma la cha ene chan mo kon chan ti yo da ko ti mere chan no
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8: 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At a Maduro, when you don't.
9: Kakare, before you attack to 12 Tammy.
8: All
9: 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Luzin, where me car Botin, Lokamia Gikwan and Kidme Dolodoya.
10: For the 12 for the wind radio, in my bed, when you wire, jacket power, get a corner kind of mogero, a mirror wire, keep wooden a smartphone, poor bed again, marriage. 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
11: 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But Jim Mugumati expensive. But what you are watching it down, Pubeti Jim. And all, tier level money, Maromo Konya, wa communication. Tier level money, Maben, we want to be your money. In any way, Manuti with a fair price, Mugumali, Mia Rio. And all, you know the down young man, the down me or regular cho. We okay, you can get on. Money can you try a mero will chim? Me 1.8 million. What you know, and by mero chim only. 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I question myself, what you okay, chim me 4 million, give 1.8 million. Oh, 1.8 by the way. 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
0: Weekend sports. 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
4: And a hit.
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4: Penalty. 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

0: Right, Lone Radio Wede Kilone, this is time for Africa Shakira way back in 2010. Dekerati udong matnok to 12 metro alawati kumchawa pa we chel kinuchu until the weekend Saturday in Raporo to me Boro Magali Barrio Pierre Rio we a bichel. 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And I come at two madit, tika te make yellow in radio. 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
1: hello
0: afoi to 12 it live yamo me speak FM nyate cards pro yuba me the weekend sports wangeni utia unitika word mabela data
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1: 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the some challenges in you ever since in an accident jama lutino man in Nazareth primary school capture running or restricting in a what or towards and going wing on wing so that clear for major about schools okay my reporting me and Roberto Katuko football netball volleyball handball badminton basketball mind games, Scrabble, Mueso, Draft, Chess, and then the athletics. So on the third, I do my ball, watch out the athletics, badminton, the mind game, and woodball. Then what the next on the fourth. On the fourth, watch out other ball games. I watch football, netball, handball, basketball. I'm watching on the fourth. Then we do get group stages to move there for knockout. And then the war match on Thursday. We do get semifinals for some other games. Some hard finals. Then the war we do get semifinals. Make football, handball, volleyball, again basketball, and finals at the at last. The overall, schools mobile participating. Overall winner over the Uganda Institute of Allied Health and Management Sciences, on your Black Hawk Paramedical School. Number two over the Gulu College of Health Sciences. Overall, the host.

0: In position number two with the schools are real, the Fort Port of Soko. The Fort Port of Soko, you know, loyal football boys and volleyball boys. To come with the world final, a bar may go to Soko or Ireland. So, to come with the world tomorrow.
1: Okay.
0: Yeah.
1: Now, in football corner, in any no final, at least me football beneke gweo. Pange o ti jomere mara gutiro gutu o final me football. Ma part ki overall results.
0: Yeah, final me football we le wo kiero in the closing ceremony. I'm a bit of the permanent secretary of Minister of Education and Sports, Dr. Suriaji and Kedres. Over between Port Port of Soko, the School of Hygiene, Bale. Port Port of Soko, the 1-0. Yes, that was the last match.
1: Now the deep thing team Mamegwa may tutwale Wanero Gulu College of Health Science Gubir Nambario in overall. But in football, pity team Mamegwa Miko Malokanyo, schools Mamegwa Miko Malokanyo, Gugi Relevo Mene?
0: Semifinals. Semifinals between School of Hygiene Valley and Gulu College of Health Sciences.
1: Okay.
0: And we're losing 1-0 in favor of School of Hygiene. Yeah, and we're here up to semifinals.
1: Now, Enobero 20 edition Tian Pierre Wangwan, edition Mukana Bibiru next year, Kere Kongdok Beru Karmo Manaka Duguchan.
0: Yes, the 25th edition will be next year around the same time, and School of Hygiene in Bale will be the host.
1: Okay.
0: Yes.
1: Chalo the winner.
0: No, not because of the winners, but there is a way they do a lottery to get who hosts. Usually, government aided health training institutions are the ones that host the tournament. The local accountability, because there's some money that comes from the ministry. Yeah.
1: Ana for the trial, I mean, we have brief information. Makwaro ket maturo o chair rochi to mukera. Ana for the trial being Gulu Chalo de Oz. We no gonna chill team out before we're concluding. We're in qualifying me Oz thing to no jam qualification at inning.
0: Yeah, qualification me tournament me. Yaogi regional. We take 15 regions. A category me one. Arom kawajini 15 regions. What is the actually region? I met the Gulu College of Health Sciences, the Gulu School of Nursing, the Gulu Institute of Health Sciences, school by former mayor, then the Cho Training School, then the Kit Gum, what is St. Joseph Hospital, Kit Gum School of Nursing, the Osti School, what can I mean here, what is Kit Gum, Gilomani Nightingale. And then Gago, Kalongo, Midwifery Training School. So far, those are the schools. What is the hockey school? Look at them again. Atia County Nursing School, Mama put me in. They are still under infancy. And I think very soon they'll be joining one. Then, region, look at it here. What is the Lango region? I met schools like the Little School of Nursing, Jerusalem, Gimukere. Then we take West Nile region, we take Wamala region, I met Side Mimitiana. We take Wenzori region, I met Fort Porto, Kasese, Bundibujonwe. We take Ankole, Futa, I met Gezi, you know. Then we take Masaka, we take Kampala, Gidoso. Those regions, they seem to be districts. And those districts have very many health training schools. Among me, we divided them into two. We take the Wakiso region, the Kampala region. We take Mukono, then we take Busoga. We take the Eastern Mbale. Then we take the Northeastern, Soroti School of Nursing, the Kabong, Matanyi, Ikaramoja area, in Ginti Northeastern. So far, those are the 15 regions in this tournament. So, in regional tournaments, Imiro two or three schools per game to qualify for the national. Why two or three? When you play then, like in Acholi, we have few schools. The active ones, they are big again. So out of these five, Bimero only two the schools now. And Kaya Kiaro Wakiso, New Kampala, there are more than 10 schools. So it is unfair. We don't need to participate, but you only pick two. So the increasing at least the 0-3 per game. For example, Kobe the football boys, beat Gutero number one, number two, number three, football boys, the national. Yeah, Sekumano, that's the qualification criteria for our tournament.
1: For it to I mean, what information, but tech to maybe in next edition, no food, we take a chair, make up for it to
0: I'll be better. I am the publicity secretary for the national organizing of the organization of this sport.
1: Thank you.
0: Aye, thank you.
1: For the trial, may not learn to you. Now I tell my tip my energy again the organizing committee menani idor dok menani kubu kin lock the toroman manon nanoni L Sciences Schools gucher gutu ati kengi kin ma waji kedlen very good college 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month at radio and video and to a bipoko benikilim. You know, and got a tikan madung lim, lim miruti, chante miropon kumilo in video, or lo nyupa speak the wood down on Nanyaki, the mia, rio, but tin would draw a manok, baby, and a pay, fry, a pay, jackpot tin, and a bimio, ali mia chel. 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
2: Yes tano
3: How are you feeling my brother entering odlo nyo pa speak
2: I'm feeling so happy I don't know how to express my happiness right now Yeah I've got a 98 as a profit
1: Chak dumpa ochente kispik fama di star ario adek aporo star hachel star ario jero
2: ash I'm so happy because it is a miracle it is the first time for me to win in my life
3: If it is Muchende you're looking on what are you going to do with it
2: I'm going to use it to avert my rights because I was sacked I was even looking for a way of getting money to avert my rights but right now I've got the way of averting it and making some transport to transport it to home so I'm very happy
1: Oh, limpa speak gente don't worry pero camione nino que nino mac do meritugo wege dukla loño Man ko dok ki freezing ngoka. 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

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Duma Beach Cadu no contract Abergi car metum Kamochi or Kuno Elon ki option Niki Bewilo and now we'll win radio. So menu gen mommy or ininge Ladita menu Oye Wolf Biro just number pa we have one menu a team mano antica do bericar medon ye and bericar me katiki level malamal metu dino make it where then kid mano 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
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Group B, Matiki St. Noah's Girls Chitende, St. Noah's Girls Secondary School, Zana, Menema Ati Berekilo Uganda, Matiki Beya Senior Secondary School, Maati Kilo Tanzania, Matiki Amdan Islamic School, Maati Berekilo Uganda, Kadong Team, Meandes Senior Secondary School, Maati Kilo Kenya, and then another team, Maati Kilo Tanzania, and a team, Lilume Wawa Senior Secondary School. 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School Zana. Aki Uganda, Kadong Beya SS, anti make my team mayor will be ticket and get my team. Palatiana near a benedicate like very gentle Charka Maki Kingi, Menu Kit Matu will be up a query Kenyan way. Pa we are real, me or tin in the Pierre, we are real, Iduma Boro, and it all the team a key in Morogoro, is it a matit, Menome Lobo Tanzania, Menu Kit Mati, Walego Gumkis Kuzma Megwa, Matika Atiki Lobo Uganda, Bene, multiple champions, Menu St. Mary's Boarding School Chitende.

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0: 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Kay deal, Meran star 165 star 90 ash, no elobo don't options, Matie, work no in a betty car, men may take it to Kermano, Idonio Kiriki, Ababet, Uganda. 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Ilobo Netherlands to Rutiga Waranim, Man League Melobo Netherlands. 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of transfer.
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3: Hello, hello. Yeah, you're speaking to Steven from Alolo.
4: Alolo, where is Alolo? They're long, never long. I can't get by Julie.
3: I don't feel like you're a better loo, Jalo.
4: Jalo?
3: Ana ya Steven kikume.
4: Steven, you know message mozuri.
3: I know message mabera daga.
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4: Stimo, stimo.
3: Yes, tango.
4: How are you feeling, my brother? Entering hot on your first
3: I'm
4: peak.
3: Feeling so happy. I don't know how to express my happiness right now. Yeah. I've got a 98
2: as a trophy. Chente, kiss big farmer. D star, a Rio, a deck, a poro, star, a chill, star, a Rio, Jero.
3: I'm so happy because it is a miracle. It is the first time for me to win in my life.
4: If it's you, Muchende, you're looking on, what are you going to do with it?
3: I'm going to use it to avert my rights because I was stuck. I was even looking for a way of getting money to avert my rights. But right now, I've got the way of avesting it and making some transport to transport it to home. So I'm very happy.
2: Oh, limpa speak. Chente, don't worry, Piro Camione Nino Kenino. 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Wege Dugla Lonyo.
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By the way, food de kerabiji can PSG do kerogola che lore kom team pa Manchester United. 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Just 5 minutes golo don't take kom team pa Manchester United. We are mini kong starting 11 pa Manju ki timu dilo me PSG. Ladita Tom Eaton take goal post. Ladita Maslow with Tinambario. 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Gite Central Defense. 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Tier in number Abongwen, but Manchester United, Kenya Martini, Kama, a bench, we take it Diego Dalo, Bruno Fernandes, Joshua Zagzi, Lenny Yoro, Yuri Telemans, Jack Fletcher, Ladita Tyler Fletcher, 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Where a bit kicker, men on Uchente, Lim Uduk, Timomir, a punky kumi, men again, Mamir, eating a, and a tin weekend, Chambiche, Lawo, Dano, Kumgu Pong, and any weekend, Pajamukana Tima Bay, Bay, Moichan, Mapewache, in the Furon, where make a bit of a bay, Kumero, a key odd lunch, Paspe, Connecticut, Donio, Connecticut, the star, a Rio, a duck, a borrow, star, a chill, star, a Rio, not ash. Machaka team with the Chelsea Football Club. Gin Matika Kati and a team with the Chelsea, which are going on Lodge Eon in Mabe, Doc Bernal and Video, Chelsea, Chawani, Rancup Tung, Ayogero, Piani team with the Meman City, Amir Bedu Serious, Ecom Ladita, Enzo Fernandez, Chalolong, Admaro, Beki Carmele, Kakaladita, Ladita, Bruno, actually Ladita, Rodri, rather. Kama, you know, Locum Bruno Gamer is still being a dog of a pole, Mapewache. Now, Chelsea team, the Yo Pedro Morgos Ario, Okonya team with the Chelsea, Mego, team with the Manme, AC Milan, goals Marama, Decolo, Ecom, Tanguano, to Romoti, Menuki, Jakarta, Qtiano, Mania, Martin, to one to Mabe, and Doc Bene. Kainano, get my chance, which are good to require a new to Rome Premier League, Messi's on a better tap full, but. To Miss Premier League misses on the Kenano, Nano, West of Fana, Gekiro to Gurudilo, and Nano Caicedo, in midfield, Yao Pedro, the Keramo Kanya Lonzo Ben of Berikin, Dana Magubu Yeru, with Dana Premier League, ma, a poor period, K. Anano, Ladita, Rogers Magugamo, Cole Palma, Calbino on his best form, Nano Ladita, Enzo Fernandez, in case Paul, Kitim, Pachelsi,
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0: 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Oh, peki karo ma duong to trial. 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Many don't you bought team with me PSG. Me or Ramobikar make a Wagamadit Mada bought team pa Liverpool and to well chant a year dong. Whatever Liverpool go in or give me a kitchen the Maramo £1 million me a chair. We are getting gam la diti. Kidong get at Molako. We bought not Macombe more goal or come team per man you. Ladit Ibrahim Paye, Maario more goal, but manch ecom Manchester United combedi to Rogitika go man you. 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
1: talking about where you thought Rodri would end up you said Barcelona having heard what you have particularly I found quite interesting the fact, I mean, we joked about it, Rodri was sort of being kept on a shelf. Every player, no matter how much they're worth, no matter how good they are, they want to feel wanted.

0: Yeah, you do. You want to feel like like, listen, when you're going through a transfer, and a few transfers I've been through my career, the ones that I went and signed for, the teams I signed for, were the teams that the manager got on the phone, called me, and made me feel like I wanted to be there. Genuinely, that's what it does. Because if you have a manager that's kind of chasing you, it feels nice to be wanted. Yeah. that it does. And as a player, like, listen, it's not going through Real Madrid, it was much smaller. But those things make a difference, and they show that the club is interested, they're keen for you. They talk about how you fit into the style, how you're going to be an integral part of that squad. And if that makes a difference for Rodri, that makes a difference for his ego. Listen, this is a World Cup winner, European Championship winner. He's won everything. So for him, this is what I was going to ask Terry there at the end was, which should have been more priority for them? Diamande coming in or Rodri? Which player is of more importance for them? And for me, it'd be Rodri.
1: Given the list of wingers that he's already listed for Barcelona already.
2: So, Melo Genmati. Now, Genmati Katima Doctiga Marovidano, Eleni, Coach Machon, Pa Manchester City, Ladit Jose Pep Guardiola, Wajoni, Ladit Camero Nongo, Mia Patuchi, had bought him Pa Barcelona. 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is on Manyan, £1 million, Pierre Nguyen, be a big market will and query keyboard team, me Manchester City. Why you kill money to everyone at Manchester City? It was my dream to play for the first team from when I moved away from home at 12. And it makes me so proud to have achieved the last season, Wissu also winning 2 trophies in the process. The fans singing my name was something I dreamt of when I went to the Etihad group in the academy. I wish nothing but the best for the club for the future. Menu lock paradita, menu maki bomoni, James Trafford chalu goalkeeper, but team udilo, men Manchester City, madon kombe di tika donyo, but mado donyo, or rather, but team me Leeds United. It's a done deal, kadong bene, team udilo, men Man City, por lock pi ladita, menu bao ladita. 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

0: 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As the young loke ki upok loka ngea.
1: When I played there's always got to be a place for Mark Special when he's on it. There's no one better than him as a winger. So you know, I was fortunate to play just behind him and then face him in training as well, which is a tough task. So you know, I think he's under the right manager. Carras will be able to get the best out of him. It's like I say, whether he's got his head right, which you know, I think he went after Barcelona and done that. He showed that that he's still a very good player, and you know, he's a massive player for Manchester United. And I think that you know, Carras would have put his arm around him, told him what he wants from him, told him he needs to work hard, and you know, hopefully we'll see the best of him next season.
0: Menu Ashley Youngland video wajatini Rashford kani anybody I can man you pego cherga gamu winga moko gwa me Rashford betie and man you will have the best keyboard la date Marcus Rashford

0: Lawin Radio, good news, but Timpa Asda Mo, Beduka Ware, Beduka Corne, Picarna, Lach, Anayela, Tugo, McLone, Bruno, Guimaraes, Kitomo, and Kinir, Martin, Chala, Tugo, Pasano, and Waju, Beloka, 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No more fights. Made a message paladita Declan Rice kept much of a trial okay why any come and we do the deal together now laditi why any chunya yom trial pe message maladiti o trial bor menu ladita Bruno Guimaraes is now an Arsenal player officially kitomo ko engineer Martin why any imero lo kikobi maduong ki Arsenal and lokoloka clemoni well I feel good I feel amazing I am glad for the opportunity since the first time I spoke to Andrea Beta and Mike Arteta was excited. I was excited. I just felt inside of me that I need a new challenge in my life. And I think to be an Arsenal player is going to be an exciting challenge in my life. Wow. only good things, to be fair. Big Gabby was very excited. Every time he sent me messages. We will wait for you. When will you come? I'm so excited to join them. Not only the Brazilians, we have an amazing squad here. I am so excited to meet with the other players, to start training together. Rather, I just want to give my best for the Arsenal. Well, I think after playing two World Cups, I am at the point of my life. I think I need a challenge like this. 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la win video I know ni gen matie moko la dit Bruno Guimaraes la win video e Sky Sports gimoko an kit mancha la tour pa timudilo me Arsenal.
1: Well, I think it gives you your depth in the squad depth, which I think you need when you're going to try and return the Premier League and then give you a chance for the Champions League. One thing you can't do is stand still in the Premier League because there's teams coming behind you that want to be where you are. And we saw it for numerous years with Manchester City. You look at the Arsenal squad as it is and you go, right, they're favourites to go win the Premier League again. But we also know how hard it is. So to bring Bruno in, I mean, you look what he did over his 5 years for Newcastle was instrumental in their success. And when Eddie Howe went into the football club, they're in a relegation battle. He survived and they've gone to grow and have two campaigns in the Champions League to win a Carabao Cup. I mean, it's quite remarkable to see where Newcastle are going now this season. In my opinion, will be a really challenging season for them. To lose your best players, Tonali, Gordon, Bruno, Kieran Trippier has left the football club. So for Newcastle, it's a challenging summer for them. Yes, they have brought players in, young players that are unknown to the Premier League. But for Arsenal, I think this is a brilliant signing who can go in and he can help Declan Rice. You look, Declan Rice last year was my favourite player for Arsenal and arguably the Premier League player of the season, in my opinion. But I think he played 69 games.
2: Yeah.
1: I mean, that is incredible to have the levels that he has to produce week in, week out, Champions League, Premier League. His running stats are mind-blowing. So you're bringing a player in that can maybe sometimes give him a rest. Zubimendi, Lewis Skelly, Odegaard. I mean, they've lost Trossard. Solis come in. So you look, they still have to bring players in, I think, that is going to be capable to compete in all the competitions, which Arsenal have to.
2: When you pay £75 million for a guy who turns 29 in November, you have to assume he's going to play. with what, that in mind? Does he play then alongside Declan Rice? Is it an old-fashioned you stay, I go kind of setup, or will it be Declan's asked to do the six role and perhaps they're bringing a conventional 10 in Ezra or Odegaard in front of him?
1: Yeah, I mean, but we saw when Zuma Mendy came in for Arsenal, you thought, how is it going to work? Is it going to be Declan Rice and him? Yes, it is. But there's always one sitter and one goes. I mean, we look how expansive Declan Rice can be. He's up and down. He is the box-to-box midfielder. I look, he's probably Steven Gerrard of the time coming up with goals.
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0: learn video Brian Mbomo to Karugolo Hope Manchester United take goal a chel. He come a chel. More more met my pedong lare. Learn video Brian Mbomo be Manchester United. T11 kitim the web PSG. Hello.
3: Hello.
0: Yes, please.
3: Yes,
0: we can have a very
3: Alero.
0: Dennis
3: Kuda Alero.
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4: Afoy
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4: Afoy ba. Mane Justin ke sai cho.
0: Justino pai cho wa jingo pa ma.
4: I thought
0: I'm going to go to the comic and I'm going to go to the comic.
4: Ah, what Chelsea?
0: Oh, Chelsea. I won't Chelsea. I'm going to go down to the comic.
4: Ah,
0: I'm going to go to the comic. Yo, Pedro Morgoza Rio, I'm going to go to the comic.
4: Ah.
0: Top scorer, championship. Season, Mrs. on Mokaro.
4: Mrs. on Mokaro.
0: Okay, though. Take a tour, Nemo, Kunuda Bama.
4: Hello. Yes, hello.
0: Yes.
4: Mais quel
0: pegino winga mo pero be pe do pian matne li tie jolis tie avat tie
4: yeah
0: Very good.
4: You
0: Hello, speak FM. Hello. Oh, sorry. Anong daan mo kaya narwen yung ina ramo tuku chel line? Wanyo ako ka chel. Hello.
5: Hello.
0: Yes.
5: Afoy
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0: Nani? But do you need paying my tax, Baumara? Better when you look for a bear.
6: I want to go to the house.
0: Hello, speak FM. Yes, please. Manchester United. The senior players go willo Lutoro, Maromo, Canon Kong, Cal Dallo, go willo Yuri Telemans, go willo Ladita, Andrew Santos, Utura Dek. For a trial, Anong Chim, Ariyo, Kikan Jackel, you be a kicking it? Hello? Hello, speaker firm.
4: Hello?
0: Yes.
4: Away?
0: Alexander Lacazette. Okay.
6: Like I said, don't know how to tell you. Saudi Arabia, Kuja, Titi McLone, Neom, Piano Cop Club.
7: Okay.
6: Hmm.
7: Yes,
6: I've heard
7: that program.
6: For you. Hello?
8: I've got one
6: coming. Yes, bro.
8: Yeah.
6: I tell you, bro, stay eating it.
8: I'm not a piece of dunya.
6: When you're my team, I bet.
8: Now,
6: dear, you're
8: not. You're
6: not. You're not. You're not. You're not. You're
8: not. You're not. You're not. You're
6: Now, what did you go to Chile? Come on, Chile, town about 2 minutes.
8: Ah, in Maribola.
6: Okay.
8: I'm going to go to my name, right?
6: Brian Bomuker, mom, my late mother.
8: Ah, yeah, now we are leading in a year.
6: Hmm.
8: Well,
6: for the trial, where I know Jim, me a geek hill and radio, lock him to. Hello? Hello?
9: Hello?
6: Yes, please.
9: Yeah, I'm for you,
6: in a bit.
9: David
6: K. Senior Quarter.
9: I think I don't know.
6: Ask for the Lutoraria again, but
9: okay.
6: Lutoradek, brother. Lutoradek.
9: Hmm.
6: Yeah, you tell me your food wing a mogwari. 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
4: This corruption ka bala amti ka fight, ka fighting in a good cost. 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You know what I mean? 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Real well to you. Why as government it should be carried a majority to get a into application if you need that would do it even more.
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5: 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Ki Uganda. Dr. Tino wa maguti. To bring my bear, you know, Ben and Mitch, but you've been a gentleman wearing material cook one, making a school bus, pigamo admission, you know, why in his Lira Cathedral Church on your gochini number, not a beer a beer a rio, not a beach a bumen, a beer a bora chill, you know, not a beer a beer a bora rio a beach, a dega dega rio.
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2: 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He real well to Joe. 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
7: Yes. 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

0: 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I met a mod walk away, magic following on. Radio Garden. Joe, take a following Ivan Glover. He TikTok. Oh, and what is stayed in Northern Connection? He did woman and Martin studio. Take Ivan Glover.
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0: Okay, meron mito to allow in radio amit at chual tung bot jo magitiki nyeko wang. 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I bear a guest artist in studio, a female artist. 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Orlonye pa Speak FM. 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
2: 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I online pa speaker fan we are near cham 100,000. 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

0: 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Faking Northern Connection, Chia Bichil Duju, Chawa Dek Meotiano, Ruat Y 20 Wu. Northern Connection, Ipiera Boru, we have a man, Tonna Beach, Speak Farmer. Pierre Apor, we have a Wentana Beach, Speak Farmer, Duan Mapikik.
1: 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Hey, why wine food would take a chair, wine food the way Matt Kirimagua. So food my case, Kaku, okay, you do one, okay, you are your hack on in young way. So food take a yoko duane. And quality booping to a Switzerland. But what been at least.
2: Mama, are you ready?
1: What is ready, ready, Mama Pellare? Manager, take Kenya, okay, Jack Kong. Manager. Manager, tie in bed. Why, Nick, me, Kongi manager, why, you're a mic and pay. I'm not out with it. Manager, per manager, Matika money, managing. You're a mic and pay, we know you, men, okay, dedicated to women and Martini, 777-414-665. We're a wingy tumbori.
0: Kachimu Tony Ode, Kum Kuoki Kume, Top Chake, Kumano. 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

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Northern Connection. 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
1: Okay, go ahead, but I never got any plan. 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
0: It's okay.
1: And I'm working for more. It's coming now, this evening.
0: It's okay.
1: This evening, I'm working for the new song.
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1: Eh? Together with your neighbor,
0: Share
1: the legacy, what you have.
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0: Okay.
1: You
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0: Akage Taro
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0: Wow. 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
1: here
0: and then get cool many. 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
0: No. Asia like independent eto a kero komo, a kero like jamu du chungo, jamu du chungo, gesa jamu du chungo kero ko like in Spotify anybody na turki kana nete ameto downloading.
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0: Studio
1: Pashukane.
0: So, a recording jamming a Pashukane.
1: Producer, my man, am I eat you, Kerene? Producer, my man, am I eat you, Kerene?
0: Are you getting bonny boy? And I'm joking. I think bonny boy is my favorite.
1: Okay, are you the man can pay Anna boy, my dress? Okay.
0: And you can push through, and also like with where the wing at the GR, and you can tell us here, Kunaja may wear a Rio, Eka, like boat boy, Eka, I think you are Paul Poloro, I think you are Paul, you're my America, you're my Morocco, but Morocco is my favorite. And also Bonnie Boy is my favorite, and also Brosiro is my favorite, and of course Kawinya, you know, Kawinya friend is my favorite. I forget his name. Of course, I work with him like in two projects. And of course, I think Joy Gulukunasha is they are the best producer because they like Jama Mokelo Guinea, they are bear, and in the end. Amita ke like chene pashu, family, you know, ate chene bala Morocco or bala joy America. Amita ke chene pashu, but you are no, but produce a men no, amoramogini, you know, ti you teach a chill, eka no, eka o, then they're gonna bring it to the table. See we?
1: I win you my bear, Rida. I for you, Mate.
0: But Bonnie Boy is my favorite. Because he's good in that. And of course, I know who is my favorite. And of course, Morocco also is my favorite. But America is not my favorite that much.
1: Okay.
0: Yeah.
1: I hear a pet. What do you chan?
0: My favorite.
1: Okay.
0: Yeah.
1: What do you chan? Chiu, I mean, of course, come on, win, come my argument about funds. We make it, we make coupe get gay. 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

0: 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Northern Connection, if you're a boar, we have a man ton na beach, speak farmer. 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
1: Hello, hello. 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
2: Alolo, where is Alolo? 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
2: Steven, Steven.
1: Yes, tango.
2: How are you feeling, my brother? Entering hot on your first
1: I'm
2: week.
1: I'm feeling so happy. I don't know how to express my happiness right now. Yeah. I've got a 98 as a
0: trophy. Dumpa Ochente, Kiss Big Fama, D Star, Ario, Adek, Aporo, Star, Hachel, Star, Ario, Jero, Ash.
1: I'm so happy because it is a miracle. It is the first time for me to win in my life.
2: If it's you, Muchende, you're looking on, what are you going to do with it?
1: I'm going to use it to avert my life because I was stuck. 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But right now, I've got the way of avesting it and making some transport to transport it to home. So I'm very happy.
0: Oh, limpa speak. 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

0: Okay, la we know you are in what you can win my bay. The woman in Martini, Northern Connection. 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And of course, I take a call up a day line. Kanka winky bot call. Hello, speak FM. 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
0: 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Hello, speak FM.
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0: New love.
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1: I told him I'm medical.
0: You keep. I keep bringing it for you to Quana.
1: 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I pitch on it.
0: Okay.
2: 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What you want to see me?
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2: Apoeba.
1: For keep your talent, okay?
2: Yeah, you got a nina, but it's a quick wedding, nina.
1: I get best said, Hope you survive at the point here.
0: Hope you survive at the point here.
2: Oh, I want to do it. You want to change the Anna Chucky Birupa, you could not be performing at every way. You want to change the Dira Dada.
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1: I'm going to go to the show.
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2: Banana,
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0: Viva, viva! 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
2: Years ago.
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2: pa. 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
0: Hmm. Okay, one point, Matea.
1: One point, yeah.
0: Okay. Hello, Speak FM. Hello.
1: Stay
0: there, man. I'm going to
1: go.
0: I'm going to go to the music industry. I'm going to go to the manager. Okay, what ma? You telling on what ma?
4: Yeah.
0: Kawinya?
4: Yeah.
0: Okay, look, kong kela win radio kong.
4: Yeah, right.

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0: Wow.
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0: Berutua.
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1: 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But it all worry YouTube, it all worry Vidman, it all worry TikTok, which all a cake cut. In our Spotify, we're choka a cat cat Uyam City. 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
1: 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West Nile, I'm too proud of all of you, both of you. You are like my sister and my brother. Thank you so much for you guys to listen my song. Thank you for your support. I love each one of you. I'm too proud of all of you. I can't wait to meet all of you. You're all my people. So thank you.
0: Wow. Poi Matek.
1: And my last word to my Luo people.
0: Mm.
1: Like, I wanna die with you. You're my last Luo people from the other side of the world. I wanna die with you. You're my last Luo people from the other side of the world. You don't need to give me nothing. You don't need to pay me anything. Your light heart is enough for me. My understanding, I understand what you mean to me. My light heart is enough for me. My Luo people, not only my Luo people, it's all Uganda. I love all of you. All of you, you're so unique in your own way.
0: Wow.
1: So thank you so much.
0: You're welcome.
1: Yeah.
0: Okay, man, can I get it? We can, of course, better take a week on a Kawinya. 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
2: 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A ticket and Nama Shimanyan Nama Sean Chani Petty Wiyamo but Nama Nyan 2079556868.
0: I take one speed back a moon.
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0: Yeah.
2: Zero, a Biro, a Bongwen, a Bishop Beach, a Bishel, a Boro. 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
0: Wow.
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1: Yes, tano.
2: How are you feeling, my brother? Entering hot law in your first
1: I'm
2: week.
1: I'm feeling so happy. I don't know how to express my happiness right now. Yeah. I've got a 98 as a profit.
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1: 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It is the first time for me to win in my life.
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1: I'm going to use it to avert my life because I was stuck. 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But right now I've got the way of averting it and making some transport to transport it to home. So I'm very happy.
0: Oh, limpa speak. 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
0: Kama Jomo Kenepeki Koye.
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0: Okay, I put the chain key, man, on the radio. 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Of course, Pierre Tech Borway, the Mano, ye lega typing, okay, ye come appellare. Now, message is ticket on your drone, call a money, but I come all the can alone. Hello?
1: Hello,
0: Nadir. 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
1: The man, Nadir, new love.
0: New love?
1: Yes.
0: My bear, Erre, Bobby. Wow, very good. Okay, man, kira de kere la win radio, chera chera ziki ziki ziki ziki muziki to the fullest la win radio. 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

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Northern Connection, Ipierabor, Weabum and Tonna Beach, Speak Fast.

0: straight away from Eastern Lawin Radio meno a tig tung bota ji matung kono magoy mete kwarna nge miel ge goy am up the bad ni ango te ma ki keleng ala ni ang ina we gini pa bukar er ina no miel te chara chia wa we de tu ma tu we ni ango
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0: 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Where a doggy form got tangled a mother. Logaga no down on Chan. Logaga take a well, Logaga down on Chan. 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

0: Mane, Kade Twika Kenyo, Speak Farmer, Pierre Bor, we have been Tonga Beach, Video Mabegi, Duan Mabegik.
1: What you can win my bear to Dala, we need so period, Mirko Daka, good march, chill, get me long. 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
0: See, winner, winner. We're going with your charity at T. West Radio. 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
3: 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Chairman, may you need to try, but you care, Matiwaka, but family, Nigwakon, you make on your game, yeah. 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
0: War again a boy. That took it good to get twin jam and can away Jimmy Wing T line up going to Timmy Studio 89.5 Speaker FM Voices Unlimited. And of course, we'll take a running airwave. Zikima Aki, Northern Uganda, Strictly, Gurma Aki, West Nile, Gurma Aki, Saint Me Eastern area, Twin Tesu, Kikuja Kirk, Mong Watin Krum Kono, Wing. 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Wing car, call Zikima I Tun Kono. 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
0: Very good. Motalua, Magiti, Cora, Erika, Wincom.
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0: Okay, me to 12 lawin ready again wa tika one ma bay. We can kong SMS before stepping to another music lawin radio. So message pira tiak bon wigi ne. Steady to Ivan Glover, this is Cobra from Paicho. 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Of course, Wani chwala tea tung butter. The Speak FM fans. Hey, I hear I can't pay a poem material that I've been more. A poem material, Ivan Glover, this is Jacob Key Keo. Mot bot moze, usinge, launi, juata we moge ken, my mate Ivan Glover. I hear I can't pay my mate drunk merata. And my fuwa kero kumgeone. 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Big up. This is Khalid from Moyo. Wow, a poor material. Mortal work. Weng magiti Moyo Kuono. When you play for me, any song by who? Boss me, here my can play. When it's quality tune, but fans me 89.5 Speak FM. We love you people. We are clear here. Wow! With all your programs, one love, guys. Yo, buddies. 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We ko be ru clear jeba. I win ki bad call hello Speak FM.
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1: Ah, pero ko ba ka di ngira so anu dong ba.
0: Ana cho yo.
1: I'm not a man.
0: I'm going to go to the house. I could have been a bad guy. 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Man, speak FM. Itika winyo. The Northern Connection.

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Northern Connection. 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

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Faking Northern Connection, Chia Bichil Kichia Bichil Duju, Chawa Dek Meotiano, Ruat Y 21. Northern Connection, Ipiera Boru, we have a Tonna Beach, Speak Farmer. Pierre Boru, we have a Tonna Beach, Speak Farmer. 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